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1: 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And all the

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0: minute. I've got some notes on the back of an envelope here. 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I'm David, and I'll be playing you some top drawer offshore sounds. 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
4: 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I'm David and I'll be playing you some top drawer offshore sounds. 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

Bright Rights. Apologies for the few technical difficulties getting on air today. But I'm back. NCK in the hot seat this afternoon. Your favourite stroke warrior. Back from the Suffolk show. Back to present Soul Stepping on the Wednesday afternoon, 2 till 5. NCK doing the do as only he can do. Now, the pre-love chica wasn't here this week, and perhaps has caused our playout system to take a look at itself and think, what's going on here? And throw everything into chaos. But the upshot is I'm in the luxurious Studio 1. It's about twice the size of Studio 2. So I'm making the most of it for this week. Tuned to Soul Stepping. Three hours of contemporary soul music, plus some boogie, funk, gospel, and a bit of soulful house too. Plus a couple of reworks, remixes, remakes. Whatever the kids are calling them these days, it's all here. If you want to get involved with the show this afternoon, there are three ways to do so. Firstly, there's the Facebook. Nick Challenger Kabay with a K. You can contact the studio through the ICR Plus app. Just go to wherever you get your apps from. Search ICR Plus. And it should come up at the top of your search lists. Click on the link. Download it, install it, open it up, click on contact the studio and a box will appear, a message box, you fill that out and you press send. It is as simple as that. You can contact the studio on the text line 07507 320105. That number once again 07507 320105. Put it in your phones if you haven't already. So we've got a jam-packed show for you this week. If the show was a packet of biscuits, it would be a Jammy Dodgers.

through the ICR Soul Show Guide to the Week, about 3:30. And there are several, you know summer is coming because the event scene is suddenly exploded, and we'll be talking about some of those events forthcoming over the next few weeks. All that and great music too, you can't go wrong.

So where to begin? This is a question I ask myself each and every week. I've yet to come up with the answer. I just look through my list and pick an appropriate track. And the track I picked this week is this. Johnny Britt, you are beautiful, you certainly are. You lovely people, you. NCK doing the do, you. NCK doing the do.

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Easier said than done. Spiritually called the New Soul Rework. Now, I've had a bit of change of mind over AI covers.

AI makeover this week. And it was called The Morning Song, i.e. morning. And it was a pleasant enough tune, and the song was there, but trouble is it didn't sound anything like Al Jarreau. So I said to myself, I'm not going to play that. You can take your love away. And this one can go in the bin as well. Pleasant enough, but it sounds nothing like Jill Sayward. I say it can go in the bin. It can go in the recycling bin. Early shout out to Daniel Moore. Many thanks, Dan, for getting me back on air. Much appreciated as per ever, and I'll catch up with you later. Right, I've just taken a glance at the clock in the studio, and I think it's high time we hit that proverbial dance floor, don't you? Fiat Deluxe, featuring Leah Taylor. Track called Much Pride. You're locked in, locked on to Soul Stepping with me, myself, NTK, on the original Bad Boy Station, the ICR 105.7. Ipswich, let's go.

0: fresh from the studio of Stacey Kidd. Featuring Tiffany Jenkins on vocals. That's Down by the River. Not quite sure how to categorise that one. It's not straight up soulful house exactly. It's more laid back than that. But nice and groovy all the same. Definitely have to fit that one in somewhere. So now's as good a time as any.
1: Hey, I was born by the river.
0: Sending that one out to the following. Scotty boy.
1: Oh, and just like the river.
0: Heard your show this morning, you smashed it, mate. As ever. Diana from Friday Breakfast. Catch her and Izzy every Friday 7 or 9.

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Anytime. And it comes with a Dr. Packer remix, no less. I got my mom. Eric Powell. You can get it. Instant.

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And I have to say, Kevin East is new name to me. 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
1: Said I'm thinking.
0: And that means.
1: Thinking.
0: NTK is on.
1: I'm soul stepping. Yeah, I'm thinking.
0: Backtracking for ya, last tune we played ya, Detroit Rising, featuring Jonathan Quash. Talking Walls, Kai Alsay, 4x4 mix on that. Track in the back right about now, Reggie Steele, featuring the Jersey Doughboy. He sounds like some sort of mascot, doesn't he, the Jersey Doughboy?
1: I'm thinking about your love.
0: No, Reggie Steele's a producer.

to the presenter who comes on after me. And unfortunately, she's going to be cooped up in Studio 2 this week. Sorry, sweetheart. But let me tell you, she's got quite the show lined up for you. My missus has become quite a selector. She's got an ear for a tune. And what beautiful ears they are. So, honey, this next one's yours. It's an artist I believe you like. He's got a new single out. One of the original members of New Edition. It's Mr. Johnny Gill with A Dance, A Kiss.

Tune in to the finest soul music every Wednesday 2 till 5. Soul Step In with Mr. Good Groove NCK on ICR.

Hopefully, by the time we return to Earth, you will have been able to see and understand far more clearly as to what we as human beings are doing to our beautiful planet and each other.

0: Last track you heard was Debbie Rivers with her cover Erykah Badu's Next Lifetime. That comes from the Rivers Run Deep EP. You see what she did with that there? Clever, right? Track in the back, PGF, the P. PGF stands for the Poetic Group Foundation. What are we doing here?
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as we flex, as we roll, as we most definitely continue. This is Demar, not Omar. Got a track coming up from him as well, but Demar, I don't want it.

And there you have it, soul par excellence, I think you'll agree. William Richardson featuring Harrix, More and More. And before that, we played you something from the brand new Robbie Love EP called Just Robbie. Well, the EP is called that, featuring Azar Lawrence and Dewitt Bostic on the track, which was entitled Infant of.

for the ICR Soul Show Guide of the Week. So if you have been enjoying the music I've been playing you this afternoon, pin back your ear holes, because I'm about to tell you of lots more opportunities you'll have to listen to some decent soul music this week.

Right, we kick things off on a Tuesday morning for the Tuesday Breakfast Show. Dare I say it, the Funky Breakfast, courtesy of John D. Although, he doesn't all play funky music. He's been playing a bit of country music recently, by popular demand apparently. And I was at the Suffolk Show with John last week, manning the stand, the ICR, the bright orange ICR stand, as you do. And a bunch of his friends came along to support. And indeed, they all like country music, so John's playing it for them, no doubt amongst many others. To Wednesday now, and you are slap bang in the middle of it. I've been here since 2 o'clock. Well, I haven't actually had a few problems getting on air, but I'm usually on from 2 o'clock until 5 o'clock, presenting this fine show, Soul Steppin', the best in contemporary soul, funk, boogie, and a bit of soulful house too. This evening, between 8 and 10, is the Shrimp Shack. Neil and Pauline open up the doors to their veritable institution. I'm afraid seafood is not on the menu though, but funky and soulful music most definitely is. Right, to a Thursday evening to be exact, and Trevor Shea, well, he's having a midlife crisis. Trevor plays you, as the title suggests, mods, both original and revival, ska, two-tone, and a healthy dollop of Northern Soul. Set your flavour, tune in. Friday afternoon sees Matt Steady return to the airwaves after the excellent job Jay, as a rule, did for him sitting in the Heist Music last week. Matt's on with you 2 till 4. Playing you a selection of laid-back grooves, ambient tunes, rare grooves, tune in to find out more. And Millie's up between 4 and 6 on a Friday with the Soul of Suffolk. Millie's off on his holidays this year, and yes, Millie, you do have a show ready to go in there. So the ICR public will not be deprived of your velvet tones. Millie plays 70s soul, 80s soul, 90s R&B, and occasionally, if you play your cards right, a few new bits and pieces as well.

Special shout out to 80s M for her 80s hour. Apparently the couple of weeks, last couple of weeks she's been doing 80s soul specials. I shall have to listen on listen again. So props to you, my girl. Right, Sadie. PH5, up bright and early between 8 and 10 in the morning. Tune after tune after tune. It's the soul explosion, y'all. I don't know how he does it that early in the morning. The Gap Band wrote a song about it. Midday to one sees DJ Nigel Israel, aka DJ Entice, with his Midday at the Oasis show. Lots of soul, funk, and a bit of soulful house too. And by the way, next Saturday, the 13th, I do believe, down at Beach Street, Felixstowe again, all day between 2 and 9 p.m. And my special guest is the aforementioned DJ Entice, aka Nigel Israel. Right, Saturday midnight, I'm back again. Saturday midnight till Sunday 3 a.m. with State of House, 3 hours of house music in the mix. And I'm back Sunday afternoon too. Soul Boy Sunday, where I get to be even more soulful than I am on a Wednesday, if that was possible. 4 till 6 is the time you'll catch me. And rounding things up in fine style, Teen H, 10 till midnight on a Sunday with Groovology, the session. If you want to find out any more about those particular shows I've just mentioned, open up the ICR Plus app and consult the schedule. Plus, you can listen back to any of the shows immediately upon their conclusion. So, for example, if you wanted to listen to Soul Stepping, you would scroll down to Wednesday, scroll down to my rather handsome picture, and click play. And I'll go back to the very beginning. How cool is that?

things up a notch or two, or maybe even three. Remix treatment for Stevie Wonder. Love's Light in Flight. The Mike MFN Love New Disco Edit.

two in a row from Mike MFN Love. First up, we had the Stevie Wonder Love Lights in Fright. Now this, X-Sticky. Get your teeth back in your mouth, rude boy. Come again. Ecstasy, passion and pain. See, I nearly messed it up a second time. Touch and go. That link was touch and go for a second there, wasn't it?

78th annual Windrush Day comes up Monday the 22nd of June. That's less than 3 weeks away, people. And for the first time, ICR will be broadcasting it live. We'll be live from the Cornhill from 12 noon till 4:30.

DJ Skipper J from ICRFM. There'll be some speeches, there'll be stalls, craft stalls, food stalls, and a raffle or two. Free event to get into Cornhill, Ipswich, Windrush Day upcoming. ICR to be in attendance, broadcasting the whole thing live.

0: Didn't CC Penniston do that one before?
1: Well, good. I've got to make this understood.
0: St. Croix and Nada Lee have had a go at it. St. Croix, incidentally, is where my Uncle Aaron lives. 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

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Too many tunes, that's my problem. 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

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It's something a bit different. Moses Dos Santos featuring Linda Dawn. Saudade. That's what it's called, honest.

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Terry Mackley, come on down.

he's somewhere near a civilization this week because he's on his holidays on the Norfolk coast. And happy birthday to Smooth Groove. If you'd like get your shout out read out on the air. Facebook, Nick Challenger Kabay with a K. The ICR Plus app, contact the studio on that. And the text line, massive, we haven't got forgotten about you. That's 07507 320 105. It's Blue Lab Beats featuring Lizzie Birchie on vocals.

0: a serious DJ for serious music.
1: They're trying to take Detroit. 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

0: Jackson featuring Moody Man from the new Brian Jackson LP, Now More Than Ever, on Barely Breaking Even Records. That is We Almost Lost Detroit, and that is an excellent album. Try to track it down if you can.
1: Lost Detroit
0: features such luminaries as
1: Toilet Destroyer,
0: Raheem Devon, Omar, and the Masters at Work,
1: see,
0: to name but three.
1: World, say, you know, you understand?

I did promise you an Omar track, didn't I? Yeah. That's Brighter Days, DJ Spinner on the remix of that one. And before that, you heard the RD Project, new from them. You and I.

0: is my lovely wife, Dawn Challenger Cabay. With Calypso Kitchen. 5 till 6. 6:30 till 8. Steve Hicks. Roll on, 8 till 10. Neil and Pauline with the Shrimp Shack, and rounding things off, Owen Thompson between 10 and midnight with Visions of the Dark Side. This is a weird one. It's a classic, as played at the Paradise Garage and Studio 54. It doesn't end up like it starts out.
1: Oh no, I'll never know.
2: Took 3 long years.
0: See how long it takes you to recognise what this is.
1: Has now been replaced with love.
0: I was flummoxed at first.

I got my times a bit out. I was saying it was a Studio 54 classic, more like a warehouse classic and a Club Zanzibar classic. Vicky Martin.

night runs between 8pm to 1am the following morning. Can't keep this all to myself. And special guest, check this, special guest PA. She might be doing a PA, I mean, she might be performing. I suspect she'll be doing a PA, to be honest. Shayla Prosper, live on stage. Dress code all white with a touch of gold. Dress competition. Says he's show if your style. Prize raffle draw on the night. Tickets are just £15. Go to the Brent Eventbrite website to get those. So that's the all-white party affair, 1st of August at the Kersey Mill.

here's another Stevie Wonder remix, courtesy of DJ ERV or DJ Irv.

You can tell Mike MFN Love has got a new EP out, can't ya? That is the third track from it, which received the disco edit treatment. What's that, Ashford and Simpson, Val and Nick to their friends, who found a cure. May I remind you, we have been speaking of events upcoming. An event which is coming up on the rails fast is being held on July the 11th, Saturday, July the 11th. And it's all taking place at Venue 16. And it's called Somersault Vibes. Suffolk Premier Funky Festival returns for yet another year. And check this lineup. We've got Uncle Funk's Disco Inferno, The House Gospel Choir, Nate James, The Ashton Jones Project, Central Line, MJ Soul, DJ Rossi P, The Ipswich Soul Collective. And how much would you pay, or how much would you be willing to pay for all that lot? For all that lot? Well, I've got the answer. Just £35. I'm going to say it again. Just £35. Go to the venue16.co.uk website. Click on the link for Somersault Vibes. 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

And talking of time running out, my time has nearly run out. Well, for today, anyway. We're going to play out with this one, brand new, good for you. From Walter G. From East to West.

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My name is Tamisha and you are tuned in to Ipswich Community Radio on 105.7 FM. Every Sunday between 8 and 10 I play a mixture of worship and gospel just to bring you some church in your house, in your car, while you're walking or wherever it is that you are. Now at the top of the show I played Stephen Curtis Chapman, One True God, followed by Third Day, Cry Out to Jesus. Then it was a Hillsong United song with Street Called Mercy, and the one that just finished was Brandon Heath and The Light in Me. I'm going to slow it down now with Amy Grant, and this is El Shaddai.

The Only Name. I'm now about to play my last song in this particular section, which is by Robbie C, and this is Song of Hope. And straight after this, I'll be reading from the Book of Psalms, and we're on Psalm 109 from the NIV version, if you'd like to follow along with me. This is

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Or if you have my phone number, of course you can send

for the director of music of David, a psalm. My God, whom I praise, do not remain silent. For people who are wicked and deceitful have opened their mouths against me. They have spoken against me with lying tongues, with words of hatred they surround me. They attack me without cause. In return for my friendship, they accuse me. But I am a man of prayer. They repay me evil for good and hatred for my friendship. Appoint someone evil to oppose my enemy. Let an accuser stand at his right hand. When he is tried, let him be found guilty, and may his prayers condemn him. May his days be few. May another take his place of leadership. May his children be fatherless and his wife a widow. May his children be wandering beggars. May they be driven from their ruined homes. May a creditor seize all he has. May strangers plunder the fruits of his labor. May no one extend kindness to him or take pity on his fatherless children. May his descendants be cut off, their names blotted out from the next generation. May the iniquity of his fathers be remembered before the Lord. May the sin of his mother never be blotted out. May their

for your name's sake. 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For I am poor and needy, and my heart is wounded within me. I fade away like an evening shadow. I am shaken off like a locust. My knees give way from fasting. My body is thin and gaunt. I am an object of scorn to my accusers. When they see me, they shake their heads. Help me, Lord my God. Save me according to your unfailing love. Let them know that it is your hand, that you, Lord, have done it. While they curse, may you bless. May those who attack me be put to shame. But may your servant rejoice. May my accusers be clothed with disgrace and wrapped in shame as in a cloak. With my mouth I will greatly extol the Lord. In the great throng of worshippers I will praise him. For he stands at the right hand of the needy to save their lives from those who would condemn them.

is headed up the Song of the Slandered. In verses 1 to 5, it is a cry for divine attention. David pleads for God to break his silence while enemies slander him with lies. The singer highlights how his sincere love is met with hateful accusations, yet he remains a man of prayer. In verses 6 to 15, the reversal requested. David asks the Lord to let the malicious leader reap exactly what he sowed. Public shame, short tenure, orphan children, and a family line wiped out. The harsh language mirrors the cruelty of the accuser as shown to the needy. In verses 16 to 20, why judgment is deserved. The psalm lists the offender's crimes, delighting in curses, crushing the poor, refusing kindness. David prays that the curses the man loved would cling to him like a garment and serve as God's verdict on all the accusers. In verses 21 to 25, it is a personal lament. Turning from imprecation to confession, David describes his frailty, gaunt body, weak knees, a heart wounded within, his roots, his hope in God's loving devotion, asking for rescue solely on the basis of the Lord's character. In verses 26 to 29, we have public vindication. David asks God to act so clearly that everyone knows this is your hand. While foes curse, he trusts God to bless. While they mock, he envisions them wearing their shame like a robe. In verses 30 to 31, we have triumphant praise. The psalm closes with confident thanksgiving. David pictures God standing at the right hand of the needy one, overturning every unjust verdict. Psalm 109, a psalm traditionally attributed to David, is a vivid plea for God's divine intervention against deceit and false accusations. It is a compelling chapter, rich with raw emotion, that demonstrates the reliance on God's justice when faced with the wickedness of mankind. Now, some teaching points that you can get from this psalm are: the first one, cry for help. David begins by pleading.

pleading with God not to remain silent in face of his adversaries' deceit and slander. This highlights the importance of turning to God first in times of distress. Then we have the imprecatory prayer. Verses 6 to 20 contain David's intense prayers for justice against his enemies. This section challenges us to consider the place of righteous anger and the desire for God's justice. Then we have the personal suffering. David expresses his own suffering and vulnerability, feeling weak and scorned. This reminds us that even the strongest believers experience deep pain and need God's intervention. The final teaching point is appeal to God's character. David appeals to God's steadfast love and mercy, trusting that God will act according to his character. This teaches us to anchor our prayers in the nature of God. Some practical applications for you. The first one, bring your hurts to God. Like David, we should not hesitate to bring our deeper pains and desires for justice to God, trusting him to handle them rightly. The next one is balance justice and mercy. While it's natural to desire justice, we must also remember Jesus' call to love our enemies and pray for those who persecute us. Next one is trust in God's timing. Trust that God sees every injustice and will act in his perfect timing, even when it seems delayed. The final point, reflect on God's character. In times of distress, we need to focus on God's attributes, which are his love, mercy, and justice, as a source of comfort and hope.

was the lovely Fiona with God's Love, and before that was Jesse McJesley and Never Be Afraid. Next up we have Imacy with Always and Forevermore. Keep the messages coming in. I'll do a few shout outs very shortly.

listening to Tony and Ian. Always tuned in, thank you very much. Another person that's always tuned in, Sarah, good morning to you. Next up, we have Zila Mac, and this is Free.

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1: This is Christopher Rye with What a Beautiful Name.

That was the last song in the gospel reggae section. Before I press play on my next track, I'd just like to say a short prayer. Heavenly Father, there are times when the difficulties and dangers in our lives seem to be very similar to the things that David went through. In the same way that he called on you to judge his enemies and cover his accusers with dishonor and shame, we too have had times when we feel like praying for you to avenge us of all the horror things our enemies have done against us. We also know you promise that your grace is sufficient for us in all the evils we may face. Lord, give us wisdom to know how to pray when we are beset by those that would do us harm. Help us, O Lord our God, to deal with our enemies in a Christ-like way, and give us wisdom to recognize a time to pray for forgiveness and a time to pray for justice. This I ask in the name of Jesus. Amen and amen. We're starting this section off with a song from Isabel Davis, and this is The Call.

is Jessica Reedy with Something Out of Nothing. Next up, we have Mary Mary, and this is Yesterday.

Big shout out going out to Trish and also to Mandy. Good morning. Next up, we have Tamla Matt featuring the man Timbaland, and this is Through It All.

0: through it all, he's been right there. Dear God, cover us today, calm our mind, guard our heart, and guide our steps. Remove fear and distraction and give us clarity, peace, and discipline to do what you are calling us to do. In the name of Jesus, amen and amen. This is Israel and New Breed with Alpha and Omega.
1: It's a song we learned in Zimbabwe.
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going out to Marcus. Good morning. Shout out to Anita. Shout out going out to Cheryl. Good morning. Some new ones messaging me today. So thankful that you've decided to join the show. And I hope you'll come back next week. Next up, we have Byron Cage, and this is The Presence of the

feel the presence of the Lord. What a track, what a praise track that is. We'll move on because we've only got about 9 minutes left of the show. So I'd just like to give a big warm shout out and welcome to Alan. Good morning, and glad you've joined the show this morning. And also a shout out to Darren and Robbie, Stewie and Kevin, as always, tuned in. Thank you very much, guys. Next up, we have Kirk Franklin, and this is

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Final track that I've chosen is by Brian Courtney Wilson, and this is It Will Be.

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3: 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I'm David and I'll be playing you some top drawer offshore sounds. 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

0: Very good morning, this is Double H, Beyond Breakfast team. Next couple of hours going to be looking at the weird, Fortean, unusual side of the news.
1: And from my corner today, we'll be looking at some folklore. We've got some weird stories, and of course, it happened to me.

0: Yep, there we go. That one there, Smooth Operator. That is obviously a cover there, and that's Damned Anthem. Prior to that, we played Pogue Lafarge, Fallen Angel, Joe Palooka, Heavy Sugar, The Real Tuesday World, and You Don't Know, Nancy Wilson. So here we have it. It is one of those days, isn't it? Come on, it's a Sunday. And a little bit rainy, but sun's currently shining. But as I understand, not for long. So we have to be prepared, don't we? And we are, of course, picking up your April weather, which we didn't get.
1: That's right.
0: Yeah, and we need the rain. Let's be honest now, shall we? We usually look at days of the year to see what we could be celebrating today. And what I'm seeing here is, in fact, Chocolate Ice Cream Day.
1: Ooh.
0: Do you like a bit of chocolate ice cream, got to say? You like all sorts of ice cream, don't you?
1: I do like most ice creams.
0: Yeah. And what else? Anything else to mention before we swizz over to your 14? Well, I can't see anything much here to report for the coming week. So let us then look at your 14, shall we?
1: The 14 folklore calendar for this week. Gala Shields, which is in Scotland, Borders to be precise. Buckhome Tower is home to a pack of hounds, which are supposed to walk the dungeon in that ruined structure. At Tidmarsh, which is in Berkshire, there's a stream near Tidmarsh Rectory, where on clear nights of the full moon this month, hopefully that hasn't gone already, there's a young lad who's supposed to pop his head up and say hello. And then in Christchurch and Dorset, the Three Archers Bend, which is a piece of river and a railway line goes over the top of it. There's a bridge there at the moment. There's supposed to be a woman who can be seen on June evenings throughout the month. So end of the folklore calendar.

0: Well, there we have it. Coastal Wall there, sleeping on the backstop. That's a bit of a classic track, isn't it? It appears in quite a few of those TV series now, particularly when it's Western style.
1: Yes.
0: Well, there's some horses. Yeah, that's true. Okay, what we got then? We're looking at the 14 and news, slide of the news, to see what's what.
1: A story I spotted on apnews.com. Bad news for alien hunters. Radio scans find no alien tech from the latest interstellar comet.
0: Right.
1: This is the news. The group leading the charge in the search for extraterrestrial life has given the all clear. An interstellar comet looks to be completely natural and free of any alien tech.
0: It's a bit disappointing for people, isn't it?
1: It is. The SETI Institute, that's the Search for Extraterrestrial Intelligence, said on Wednesday that extensive radio scans by its telescope in Northern Carolina found no signs of otherworldly technology from the solar system's latest interstellar visitor. The object, labelled 31 Atlas, was discovered last summer, sweeping through our neck of the cosmic woods. Scientists quickly identified it as a comet that migrated from another star, although a few insisted without evidence it may be associated with intelligent life. So that's all a bit anticlimactic, really.
0: Please.
1: So the last line of the statement says the results show how realistic it is to detect a signal with technology we have today. That's why they need to spend more money.

0: Yeah, that one there, Stumbling In, with the artist side Cyril. So look now, the more unusual, weirdest side of the news, yes we are. And this is all about the Battenberg, the squares that appeared, a bit of a furore going on. People saying there were crop circle markings on the roads in the shape of squares and Battenbergs, and no one knew what they were doing there. But of course, it has all been explained now, quite honestly, and it seems that these squares, there's a nice little photo here, it's got numbers underneath as well. Sort of, this one says 112-14 under these perfect squares on the road, little squares nevertheless, sort of patterning. Now these were reported Suffolk, Raden, Hadley, Gislingham near Eye, in Essex and Ingolstone, Brentwood near Brentwood, Margareting and Chelmsford, and also Norwich. It's all around this area, to be fair. Now, is in fact road markings using biodegradable paint, which disappears in a couple of weeks, and they're there to indicate reference points for mobile mapping surveys to be completed. According to the National Grid, they've confirmed this, and it's to do with data as part of its Norwich to Tilbury pylon scheme.
1: Oh,
0: well, that's disappointing, isn't it?
1: Well, I'm disappointed that aliens that haven't brought Battenberg, it has to be said.
0: Crop circles. Has there been any of that type of thing? Of course, that's not a crop circle if it's on the road. The crop circle has to be in the crops, doesn't it?
1: That, hence its name, yeah.
0: Yeah. Has it been that style? Because it's usually circular.
1: Well, they are, and or fractals, or you get the occasional square, or once you got Richard and Judy.
0: Yes.
1: A giant Richard and Judy crop circle.
0: Right.
1: But I cannot recall Battenberg or Victoria Sponge.
0: No. Interesting, though.
1: It is.

0: yeah, Devil's Backbone, all that, Civil Wars. I've just been looking at pictures here, photos of Battenberg. And suddenly, guess what? I want Battenberg cake. Isn't that just the thing?
1: Yeah, well, we can stop on my home.
0: So, I've got a craving. It happens, doesn't it? What's in the news?
1: A story I spotted on The Independent. New drone could solve mystery of Loch Ness Monster. This is the story. That the annual search for Loch Ness Monster has begun, with this year's search boosted by an underwater advanced drone set to map the loch's beds. The Loch Ness Experience's yearly quest commenced on Thursday, inviting visitors and enthusiasts to join the search for Nessie. A surface watch apparently happened on Saturday, and it's expected to draw hundreds of onlookers scanning the 23-mile loch's waters. Haven't seen anything on the news saying most incredible photo of Nessie taken, and now we've got evidence that she exists, so I guess nothing much has come out of it. But apparently they also want to use this drone to look for underwater channels in the loch to see if there's an underwater cave system where Nessie could hide and go to other nearby lochs.
0: Right, how deep is it? Wouldn't they know this already?
1: Well, I mean, it's pretty dark.
0: Down there?
1: Down there.
0: Okay.
1: But, and it is deep. I can't remember how deep, but it is deep.
0: So it's a thing. So, it's a possible thing.
1: So it's a possible yet unlikely thing, yes.

0: Jess Dorker's tango there on Artiste. He's Auto Heart. Looking at the more unusual side of the news, got a report then. And this really is our thing. Come on. Scientists have made sourdough bread using yeast found in 5,000-year-old mummy.
1: No way.
0: I mean, would you eat it?
1: Mummy bread? No.
0: Mummy bread, yeah, that's right. It is. Yeah, they baked a sourdough loaf using the strains harvested from the mummy. And they now plan to see if they can use them to brew beer as well. The yeast came from Otzi, the Iceman, a famous quartz from Margherita, preserved by being frozen in alpine ice near the Italy-Austrian border until he was discovered in 1991. Now, he has been the subject of intense study since he was found, and it shed much light on prehistoric European people and their way of life, it seems. That's it. They've been studying the microorganisms preserved in his remains, or Otzi's remains. Now, the unexpected result of that work was that they were able to extract yeast

0: Isn't that what the whole of the Jurassic thing is based on? Those films?
1: What, cloning Iceman?
0: Cloning things.
1: Yes.
0: They're frozen there. And
1: frozen in amber. Encased in amber.
0: Yeah. Well, there we go. That is in the news.

0: Yeah, take you home there, Die Die track. Indeed. Come on, what's happening?
1: Astura spotted on ZMEScience.com. Or Zim Science? I'm not too sure. Chemists solve the ultimate ghost ship mystery of the Mary Celeste.
0: Oh, right.
1: The science is wilder than the legends, apparently.
0: Another one.
1: So
0: another
1: there have been a few of these mysteries. Yes, like you say, the solving of the mystery. So in case you do not know the legends, it's not even legends, the truth of Mary Celeste. In December 1872, sailors spotted a ship drifting aimlessly in the open Atlantic, some 400 miles off the coast of the Azores. The Mary Celeste, an American brigantine, rode the winter swell in eerie silence. Her sails were slightly tattered, but her wooden hull remained perfectly sound. Below deck, the cargo hold was undisturbed, containing nearly all of the original freight, but there was no sign of the crew. The captain, his family, and every single crew member had vanished. They left behind their possessions, their shelter, and a huge unsolved riddle that would puzzle the world for more than a century. So, the stories have blamed pirates, monsters, sudden illness, mutiny, some even blamed supernatural forces, but now scientists now say everything can be explained using chemistry. So researchers have demonstrated, using a scale model, that a rapid and visible explosion of alcohol vapor tore through the ship. The terrifying blast would have driven the panicked crew into the open ocean, leaving behind a pristine ship and a haunting legend. The story is, it's not even a story, the ship was carrying a lot of ethanol, and it's believed that this slowly bled its vapors off, and then a spark created a fireball, which everybody thought meant the ship was on fire. So everybody jumped overboard, but then the fireball kind of just dissipated, causing no real damage. And then by the time the people are in the sea, there's no chance of them getting back on board the ship. So it sailed off without them and just left them in the ocean, where they perished. It is sad to say. So that's yet another one for the list of explanations to the mystery of the Mary Celeste.

0: Yeah, Tony Nelson there, Beyond the Stars on that track. And of course, Willie Nelson as well. Prior to that, we played a Rodrigo track, Forget It. Little short one there. So we're looking at the My News Other News, and I have to report about the Guinness World Records. Yes, it seems that the world's largest blanket fort has been constructed in Las Vegas.
1: No way.
0: Immediately, I am reminded of that episode of Community.
1: Yes.
0: That comedy. Quite an oldie now, isn't it?
1: Yeah, about 10 years old.
0: Quite a lot of seasons. Series, is it? Season series, whichever you want to call it.
1: Six seasons.
0: Yeah, that's happened. That's right. Designed by Nevada high school students. They've officially broke a Guinness World Record, covered an area of 14,103 square feet.
1: Ooh.
0: Now, moving on from that, other stars of the Guinness World Record, and I'm going to begin by saying on their page, on the Guinness World Record, it says here, everyone has the potential to be the best in the world at something. I really don't think so. It doesn't say that bit, I said that, I really don't think so. However, we can dream, or you can dream, whatever. But in the Guinness World Records this year, we've got the world's tallest donkey living his best life alongside Pal, with record-breaking ears.
1: Aww.
0: Bless him. Lovely little snapshot here. We've got the Michigan man who took over New York driving a giant banana car. And these are Guinness World Records, remember.
1: So what's the banana car record?
0: For being the giant banana car, as I understand it.
1: So that's getting a bit tenuous now, isn't it?
0: I mean, some of them are feats of endurance or acrobatics, which are extraordinary, of course, but some of them are really quite, I don't want to use the word ridiculous, I want to say...
1: Special.
0: Strange. Mundane. The everyday, for example, there is a lady here, Kirchie relives her childhood by collecting Polly Pockets for her pastel coloured paradise. So that would be based on the amount of Polly Pockets that she has collected. And there are quite a few of those, aren't they?
1: Well, in the world.
0: People collecting a certain thing.
1: Yes.
0: And amassing a collection and then going for a Guinness World Record.
1: Yes. Yeah. I'm trying to think of some. There's bound to be like a Star Wars figures world record.
0: Well, there's one here. Largest collection of iconic shoe with 3,569 pairs. No way you're storing all this.
1: Well, museum, I hope.
0: Well, that's the thing. At the end of the day, are you putting them in a museum? Are you opening a little
1: boutique
0: museum? There are some places, Museum of the Bazaar, isn't there? Or collections of stuff. There we go. That was it then. Just wanted to mention your blanket fort, really. Let's go here now to a Cormac track, yeah.

called work. Don't give me another screen.

0: Yeah, that's quite another screen. And it also is Irvin Walsh as well there on your altar side.
1: A story I came across on debrief.org. One in four Americans saying they've had near-death experiences, according to a major survey. Near-death experiences, or NDEs, may be more common than most would think, according to a new study by the International Association for Near-Death Studies. The study reveals that 23% of American adults report having had a near-death experience, after which they returned to normal human existence. The study also reveals that 35% of the individuals queried about such experiences who have not had an NDE themselves say they know somebody who has. In an NDE, usually during a close brush with death, a person has a vivid, emotionally intense experience of lucidly perceiving the material world from a position outside the physical body, and/or perceiving and interacting with beings and environments not of the material world, said Janet Riley, executive director of the International Association for Near-Death Studies, in an email to the debrief. Afterwards, experiences are usually profoundly changed. So the survey was conducted in March 26 by a company called Sentiment and involved 2,100 Americans looking more deeply at the effects of those NDE experiences. Among those who reported having an NDE, 51% said the experience gave them deeper meaning and appreciation for life, while 38% said they felt more connected to a spiritual realm. So those numbers are pretty large, has to be said. Only 15% said that there was limited evidence, and 24% said there's insufficient evidence of what to make of it all. So there you go. I thought these things were supposedly quite rare, but if they're talking about 25% of people having an NDE, then that's pretty profound. And nobody knows why that occurs. Of course, it might just be brain activity, or there may be something else involved.

0: Yeah, someone's watching me there. The passenger, hunter's horse owner, particular track. In the news, there's been more discussion about the biggest spider web ever discovered. Oh. Actually, it's not strictly spider web. Well, it is, but it isn't. They were discovered inside a sulfur cave, and that was on the border between Greece and Albania. They're saying it may be the largest ever found, and it transpires it was built by spiders working together down there, possibly around about 111,000 arachnids living in pitch black. Well, they've adapted, it seems, to that environment and built themselves a network of tunnels. What about that?
1: Scary.
0: Hey, that's a thing, isn't it?
1: It is.
0: Now it's their world. We should leave them to get on with their will, part of the ecosystem and all.
1: That's right.
0: Isn't it? However, you're absolutely right. Possibly, for some people, it doesn't bear thinking about. But there are some lovely pictures here. It's all about subterranean stuff that goes on. Well, of course, I'm sure there's a lot more than that we just don't know about. I mean, what do they eat then?
1: Well,
0: what do they live on?
1: Well, I assume flies, but can you imagine the arguments when a fly flies into a web created by 11,000 spiders?
0: Ah, but they work together, you see, that's the thing.
1: But who gets to fly?
0: It's little known, isn't it?
1: Or did IQ?
0: That happen. You don't normally see them working together, do you?
1: You don't.
0: You see, that's the crux of the thing, isn't it, really?
1: It is.
0: There we go, so that's the thing. Right, we're going to play this track and then we're coming back with...
1: The Edited of Cryptozoological Places.
2: I'm back from the hell fire with hope

0: Yeah, that one's Hellfire, Roland Fonte.
1: We're looking at the A to Z of cryptozoological places. They're places in the UK and beyond that have interest to strange and weird monsters. Sometimes monsters, sometimes just weird creatures, sometimes just out of place animals. At Saffron Walden in Essex, the exact location remains unknown, but a cockatrice set up home there. This medieval creature, which killed people with its eyes, took up residence near the town, only to be defeated by a man wearing mirrored armor. The creature ended up killing itself. Cockatrices are, from memory, part cockerel, part dragon, I think. At Selcombe in Devon, just off the coast, back in August 1970, a serpent-like creature, which was reported in the area, was claimed to be a large conger eel, though this would not explain the strange barking sounds that were also accredited to the sea monster. At Salisbury in June 2005, a 60 centimeter tall creature christened Cat Garuki, because it looks like a cat kangaroo monkey hybrid, was seen several times in the region. The animal possessed a black and yellow tail with a white tip, suggesting it was actually nothing more than a member of the raccoon family, even though nobody knows how it got there. Still keeping in Salisbury, woodland near the town in 1877 became home to a wild man of the woods. This hairy figure lived in the woods was shot at when he tried to kidnap a local farmer's wife. After the incident, the wild man of the woods was never seen again. At Saltwood in Kent, Sandling Park was home to a strange entity encountered by a group of teenagers in November 1963. A creature emerged from behind a tree and approached them. They described it as man-shaped but headless, completely black, had webbed feet and a pair of large bat wings. Prior to this, they had watched a mysterious light flickering in the sky. The teenagers ran away and the creature was never seen again. And then we can come back with some more after this track.

0: Yeah, just a little more there, Dickie guy.
1: We're back with the eighth set of cryptozoological places in and around the UK, working our way through the letter S. Sanox, which is on the Isle of Arran in Scotland. September 1877, the yacht Valletta reported encountering a long green fish. While the creature's full length is undocumented, the tail was said to be 18 foot, that's 5.5 metres in new money, in length. Local fishermen blamed the creature for the destruction of their nets. Saxmundham in Suffolk, 9th of July 2012, a train driver reported spotting an emu crossing the Ipswich to Lowestoft track. It probably was a local escapee. Scalloway in Shetland, 1810. The remains of a large, mysterious sea creature drifted into Scalloway Bay. Described as looking like an upturned vessel, it remained in the bay for 2 weeks before disappearing. During this time, no one was brave enough to approach it for a closer look. Also in Scalloway, the waters around the area is said to be home to sea creatures that drown their victims before partaking of their flesh. And this is kind of like a mermaid type of entity. And also a warning, stay away from rocks, I've got no doubt. Scalpay Island, which is in the Highlands. In the late 19th century, four witnesses in a yacht reported seeing two humped creatures swimming off the coast. One witness estimated the length of the serpents to be at least 40 feet in length. Jumping to the SE13 region of London, Greater London, at Buckingham Place Park, which is in Lewisham. In the year 2000, footprints resembling those of a kangaroo were reported in the park, while another witness reported the creature had kicked her dog. No sightings of the kangaroo have been reported since. At Seaton Burn, which is in Tyne and Wear, skies over the area in the year 1990 were home to a pterodactyl-shaped creature with a 6-metre wingspan. It flew around 6 meters over the tops of houses. The creature moved at around 30 miles per hour and made absolutely no sound. From memory, another pterodactyl sighting, which happened in the UK a few years ago, turned out to be an albatross. So I guess that people are quite spooked by strange birds they do not recognise. Sevenoaks in Kent, woodland around the area, were home to something which folklore has called the deaf adder. The serpent was said to be completely deaf, but if the snake spotted anybody, it would pursue its victims, never giving up the chase until it had bitten its prey. This, of course, matches no known snake of the British Isles. And that is pretty much it for our cryptozoological experience for this week.

0: Mr. Wolf, yes, that's right, the real Tuesday Weld. On that now then, words. Cambridge Online Dictionaries, we like to look at what's happening roundabouts, what words. Well, some of it's expressions, isn't it? Come on. But we got hot span, which actually is written as one word. Now, hot span, I have to say, is a number of years that someone lives or can expect to remain both healthy and physically attractive.
1: That's a bit shallow.
0: Yeah. Millennial men, it turns out, are fundamentally rethinking what it means to be healthy and attractive in middle age. Well, that's good for them. Come on. Next on the agenda is cozy cardio.
1: Okay.
0: Yeah, cozy. I like the word cozy. I think it's a nice word, isn't it? It's an attractive word.
1: Yes.
0: Feeling cozy. It's what all that hygge, hygge stuff is all about, isn't it? This one is a gentle cardio exercise done in a relaxing, comfortable way to enhance wellness rather than increase fitness. That's right. That's a thing. Gentle movement training, focusing on comfort and consistency over high intensity. Well, to be fair, you need a bit of both, don't you?
1: Yes.
0: You know, that's the thing. And then finally, we've got dusking. Now, I like this, and I'll tell you for why. Because there is something in this. Dusking, the practice of watching daylight turn to darkness as a form of relaxation. Equally, I would say, watching the dawn is fabulous.
1: Yes.
0: Isn't it? Driving into the dawn, I've always found, as it starts to get lighter. Does give you a sense of wellness.
1: Yeah, well, the only thing I'll say is watching the sunset has been something people have done from dawn of time.
0: Yeah, eons.
1: I can't believe it's taken like 100,000 years of human evolution to come up with a word to describe it. Dusking, honestly.
0: It says an old Dutch ritual of going outside to watch the coming of night, or dusking. It's having a revival across Europe. Well, I don't think it ever went away. But with dusking, do you think that's dawning? Is the other one. Watching the dawn.
1: Yeah, I guess it must be.
0: Come up, because that is a thing too. And really, watching that out at sea is something quite amazing, to be fair. Both. The dusking and the dawning.
1: The dusking.
0: That's it. That's it then. That's the words on the Cambridge Online Dictionary this week that apparently are round and about and being used somewhere.
1: Yeah.
0: Not sure where, but are being used.
1: No.

the dark and all this. There was a darkness I liked, dancing on the sails or dawn, dancing on the sails and the gone.

0: Wow, that's the Ceremony of Innocence by Moby.
1: That's superb. A story we have, which was sent into us, into our show. So if you're sitting comfortably, I shall begin. In July 2003, while on our honeymoon in Cornwall, my husband and I visited the beautiful Gallifa Fall on the edge of Bodmin Moor. The falls are reached by a single footpath.
0: Oh, hang on, sorry, 2 seconds. That is, pop-up came up accidentally. I do apologise. Please carry on. Start from that one again.
1: The falls are reached by a single footpath. We walked down the path and spent some time there watching the fast flowing water. After a while, we decided to head back along the path. After a while, we had become aware of a lady walking a short way behind us. We didn't consider this unusual because the path continued further than the falls, and one often sees dog walkers along there. The lady was a solid figure in a sort of reasonably modern running garb and appeared to be jogging. Her arms were swinging in the manner of someone jogging vigorously, but the odd thing was that she never got any nearer to us, and we were walking slowly. All along the way, she was just around 20 or 30 meters behind us. It was a straight path, and I could see it for quite some way. The final strangeness of this was that when we reached the lane where you cross over to the car park, we looked behind, and she had just disappeared. There's seemingly nowhere that she could have gone without

are seeing her. Was this really just a slow runner, or have we reached a stage where we now have phantom joggers? I guess we'll never know for sure.

0: in the American South, leaving a rocking chair moving while empty is an open invitation for evil spirits to come along and sit in it.
1: Ooh. I didn't know that.
0: And in Italy, it seems that the number 17 is deeply unlucky. Now, in the Western world, fears for the number 13, isn't it? January, we all know this.
1: Yep.
0: It's Friday the 13th. In Italy, it's Friday the 17th. 17. Now, this is based on the Roman numerals 17, written as XV11. When rearranged anagrammatically, it spells V1X1, which translates from Latin to I have lived. Historically, this phrase was engraved on tombstones, implying my life is over or I am dead.
1: Wow, that's very convoluted.
0: I have lived. And also, it's a visual resemblance, apparently. The one resembles a hangman and the seven resembles a gallows. What's a bit tenuous, isn't it? Or is it? Is it?
1: I don't know. I'm now trying to go through. How do you stop a rocking chair from rocking once you get up from it?
0: Oh, yeah, it's true, isn't it? Promptly. Occupied by a spirit or a ghost. And not a good one at that either, apparently, according to this particular superstition. Yes, and also there's biblical ties to this. The Great Flood is said to have been going on the 17th. So it's seen as a day of misfortune. Venerdì 17, Friday the 17th. Friday itself considered unlucky. Traditional day of the crucifixion. And there's public and commercial evasions of this. It seems domestic airlines sometimes do not feature row 17. Hotels and high-rise buildings completely skip room 17 or the 17th floor. Now, there are some defence mechanisms, of course, and one of those is touching iron.
1: You get that in the UK folklore as well.
0: And there's also protective folk charms as well available for this reason.
1: Oh, is that the little evil eye thing?
0: Oh, yeah, actually, that is mentioned somewhere on here. I don't think they call it the evil eye, though. It's called something else. Yes, you mean the blue, and something to do with the blue.
1: Yeah,
0: it's the blue and the red eye in the middle, isn't it?
1: Yeah.
0: Is that it?
1: I don't know if the colour's that important. Mm-hmm. It's just like an eye symbol. So if somebody tries to jinx you, that eye, they're distracted by it, so it saves you. I think that's how it works.
0: Yeah, it says they're protective talismans like the evil eye and rituals that go with it.
1: Yeah.
0: Yes, that's a known thing. That's several cultures, isn't it?
1: It is, I believe.
0: Or is it a Pacific?
1: Mediterranean, definitely.
0: Yeah. There we go. That's superstition.

0: Yes, that one is Beat Still My Heart, and that's Jimbo Mathus and Andrew Bird on Artist Side.
1: Ah, very good. We're now entering the world of Futurology. These are headlines which have leapt out at us over the past few days, inviting us to a future which may or may not happen. Bernie Sanders proposes a shock 50% seizure of AI wealth for Americans, which basically means raiding the AI company's bank accounts and sharing that wealth amongst everyday Americans. Unfortunately, I don't think the AI companies have much money in their bank accounts. I think they're all loss-making at the moment, just propped up by shares and hope. But there you go. Popular GLP-1 drug may slow down biological aging, analysis indicates. This is the story that GLP-1 may, big may, slow down biological aging. And I'm sure, yeah, there's another story this week saying that it may stop cancer progressing. So this has suddenly become like this miracle cure everything, but which to me I think we need to be skeptical about and look at the evidence. A British power plant is banking renewable power as frozen air at 196 degrees below zero in tanks that hold their charge for weeks and are built to last half a century. This is how to stop your renewable energy going to waste. Very good idea. World's first undersea data center powered by offshore wind is online. Once again, this beats stealing water from communities and using that to cool your processes. We'll finish on a couple of others. Good news, a botnet of more than 17 million devices has been dismantled. Botnets, of course, are used as an attack vector on any online services. And then finally for this week, AI CEOs from OpenAI, Anthropic and Microsoft set aside their differences to warn Congress AI is making it too easy to design and create weapons. Well, do something about it then.

0: Okay, that's Echo and the Bunnyman there playing Nocturnal Me. Thank you very much for joining us this week. We have been WSH, looking at the weird effort inside the news and general chit chat. Yes, indeed we have. And I would say have a fantastic week.
1: And until next time, we'll see you on the other side.

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1: Hang on a minute, I've got some notes on the back of an envelope here. 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I'm David and I'll be playing you some top drawer offshore sounds. The Rest of the World show, the show that's much cooler than its presenter.

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0: Welcome everyone. Oh, I wish it was sunny outside, don't you, Fran?
1: Exactly. It looks pretty gloomy and the rain.
0: I know.
1: The chaos that it's caused.
0: I know. Mm-hmm. Oh, we'll talk a little bit about that in a little while. So we're wishing for some sunshine. So let's start our show with some sunshine. 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

0: I was just saying to Fran whilst the track was on, we've had some amazing weather, haven't we?
1: Absolutely, and it's just been so lovely to feel that nice heat, get that vitamin D on your skin, and then now look at what we've got.
0: Well, it started to get really bad, didn't it?
1: Yeah.
0: Was it? Did you get loads of hailstones? Like, it was literally where I was. We were so shocked. It was just, it came down. It was pelting. They were like big.
1: I know. I was actually in the town centre working in an office. So while we were having our meeting, we heard the sound of it and we saw it pouring down. But we didn't realise the devastation until we left the office.
0: Yeah.
1: And saw the chaos of traffic in the town centre. And then because we were going up to Ransoms, apparently Nacton Road was wiped out, Worcester Road was wiped out, with, you know, water that came up to the wheel arches on your car.
0: Yeah.
1: And I was just like, what?
0: When I looked at some of the news, I was like, wow. You never know now, do you? Because everything I look at, I'm like, am I looking at AI or am I actually looking at something real? But literally, I think it was, I can't remember what part of town it was, but it was near the kind of waterfront up this kind of, and it was just
1: Bishop's Hill.
0: Yeah, it was terrible.
1: Yeah.
0: It was really, really bad. Yeah. And I was just like, wow. Were you out in it or were you at home?
1: No, I was out in it. Like I said, I was working in the town centre and we were off to the gym. And
0: oh, so you had to actually drive in it. You weren't just like in a place.
1: No. We had to drive through it. And people are trying to cut queues, go shortcuts, getting impatient, bibbing their horns.
0: Mm-hmm.
1: And I'm just like, you need to chill.
0: Yeah.
1: So we just phoned ahead, cancelled the class, and it was only until we got to the and saw the traffic. I had to cut through the industrial estate to get to the gym because it was just rammed.
0: Can I ask what class it was?
1: It was going to be body pump.
0: Oh my gosh, I've done a body pump.
1: Yeah.
0: I've done it. That kills you. Mm. Oh wow.
1: Well, when you get to my age, it's about strength.
0: Yeah, of course it is. Of course it is, because my friend actually, interestingly enough, she lives in Asia and she's been doing yoga for years. Mm, of course, now she's got to the point where she's kind of getting slightly older. She's gone through kind of menopause. And basically, doing stuff like that that kind of keeps her supple isn't the exercise that she should be doing because it's really played with her joint.
1: Yeah,
0: so she needs to do stuff that is
1: strength training. Yes.
0: Oh, but yeah, it's like literally, for anyone that doesn't know, you kind of start off doing kind of like some movement, but you kind of build up weights as you move, don't you? So you can. So, I mean,
1: I'm a lot stronger than I was, say, the beginning of the year. I'm a lot stronger now. I'll tell you, my measure is standing on one foot and balancing on one foot. I can stand much longer balancing on one foot, and that's what I aim for, to be able to balance on one foot and also to get up off the ground.
0: Oh, don't.
1: Because if you fall over, no, seriously.
0: Don't even judge. No, worst, I'm not. I'm with you.
1: The worst thing that can happen, a lot of injuries, when you fall, if you can't get up and you can't get help.
0: Yeah, of course.
1: Yeah, so.
0: Yeah, and we forget actually getting up. And it was really interesting because we went to Felixstowe because the weather was absolutely amazing. And we thought, right, let's get the kids, take them to Felixstowe. And you know, like the drop, so you've kind of got the promenade. What's it called? The
1: promenade.
0: One. And then you get over and you're in the kind of on the beach
1: bit. Yeah.
0: Well, I thought to myself, any other time, I would just jump over there. Well, most probably not the height it was. But I kind of looked over and what was happening, my visual in my brain of how to get to that bit, I had to kind of first go down and sit on the bit and then kind of whatever. But the sitting down, totally, spatially, I got all quite confused and I went clonking down on the ground. Oh, really did hurt me, elbow. But before, this is just on the pavement, before I actually kind of got onto that other bit. But it was really weird. I started to think to myself, actually getting up and down is quite difficult. You know, not difficult, but not as easy as I don't think about it in the same way.
1: Yeah.
0: So then I started practicing in my garden. Because, you know, that's what kind of thing we get up to.
1: Yeah.
0: And I thought to myself, I said to Mark, go over there and just sit down and stand back up.
1: Yeah.
0: And it was really interesting when I thought about it too much, just all how your body is different the older that we get. And I think it's really important to kind of make sure that you are thinking about those things, because you're right, people, if they have a fall, I mean, obviously, absolutely. Hopefully we're not be having falls quite now. Oh my gosh, it started to rain again. But, you know, it is about thinking about kind of, you know, your safety and all those types of things. So really, really important. I know a couple of my friends, their parents have had falls recently, you know, and it is really frightening, isn't it? Yeah. Because kind of getting up, you're right, it's a really important thing. I hadn't even thought about that.
1: Yes.
0: So practice sitting down in the garden and getting up, or in the park.
1: Or sit down on the floor and practice getting up. How are you going to get up if you fall? How are you going to do it?
0: Yeah.
1: If you've fallen, which bit do you put pressure on first? Do you put it on your arms? So have you got good upper body strength?
0: Yeah, it's true.
1: Or like me, I need a new knee. So how do you balance on one knee? Do you use your glutes? Do you use your feet? All those things.
0: There we go. Look, we've got a fitness tip from Fran today, who's telling us how to get off the floor. Right, and on that, Fran, I'm going to go to a bit of Freddie McGregor.
1: Okay.

0: Oh, look at that. I decided to just go back in a bit there. For anyone that, well, no one was actually listening, but whilst we had that song on, literally, Francine got me getting up and down off the ground. And then when I was on the ground thinking, look, I've done it, I'm fine, Francine. She then said, now imagine you've broken your leg. I'm like, okay, okay, I don't know. You know, and then it was like, now imagine you can't use one arm. So...
1: contingency planning, that's what it's called.
0: So I would say all of you kind of who most probably aren't thinking about those things that are just kind of growing old gracefully, think about that, you know, obviously if you're able-bodied and you're
1: and
0: able to
1: you're
0: do those
1: on
0: things
1: your own as well.
0: Yeah, and yeah, it's an important thing, you know. So anyway, round the corner we've got the summer. Well, we're summer-ish, aren't we? It's been raining a little bit. We're a bit all over the place. Yep. But it's the festival season.
1: Yeah,
0: I get really excited about
1: music
0: this time.
1: Music in the park and everything.
0: Yes, music
1: Windrush
0: in the park.
1: Windrush Day.
0: Windrush Day. Yep. You've got, what other things? You've got lots of things happen at Venue 16.
1: Yes,
0: you know, summer. They do quite a few
1: festivals,
0: things.
1: Yeah.
0: You've got the stuff in London, across the tracks. You've got... You've got
1: lots of stuff happening.
0: Colchester Castle do some really good stuff as well.
1: Loads of stuff happening across Suffolk as well.
0: Yeah, so we've got some amazing events going on. One I thought that's quite close to obviously our hearts is kind of Windrush.
1: Mm-hmm.
0: Windrush, all the celebrations and the preparation are starting around now. I done a little workshop yesterday, just a tiny little workshop. It was a 20-minute presentation, and I was talking about Windrush. And I think a lot of the time when we talk about Windrush, and I know we kind of go into schools and we do lots of stuff around the kind of historical factors, I think for me, a lot of it is a feeling.
1: Mm.
0: For me, I don't know about you, Fran. I mean, I know those facts and numbers and the contributions. But when you say to me, Windrush, straight away, I remember kind of, you know, conversations with my dad.
1: Mm-hmm.
0: I remember kind of, you know, him or a version of him, you know, in our garden, digging out little potatoes with a big floppy hat. And the kind of sound of reggae music kind of pumping through the house, good food, kind of, you know, and kind of movement, dance, and just all of the things that were really positive about my childhood. And
1: yeah.
0: I think when we think about a Windrush anyway, I think we can sometimes get caught up in, you know, the stress and the trauma, and of course it has a place.
1: Mm.
0: No one, we'd never say that didn't have a place in kind of our history. But I think sometimes what happens is those expectations, it becomes more about the struggle. And I'm not dismissing the struggle, but there was also a lot of wonder and, you know, joy and black excellence and, you know, creativity and contribution to industry, because we're an industrial town here, and to industry because we're an industrial town here, little kind of Suffolk. And I think some of that, you know, we kind of focus on different parts. But for me, when I think about Windrush, I think about a story my dad used to tell me. And my dad is from Barbados. Your family's from?
1: Antigua.
0: Antigua. So my dad was from Barbados. He came on the kind of, I suppose, that last kind of wave. So he was around 1969, 1970.
1: Oh,
0: God. Yeah, so he was a barrow child.
1: Yeah, yeah.
0: And for the people that don't know what that is, that's just... it was children and families that were left with extended family, they were brought over later.
1: Yeah, yeah.
0: So my gran, being a kind of lone parent, she came, but she had her children that were still in Barbados, and they stayed with her mum and her father, and she came and kind of worked a lot earlier.
1: Yeah, yeah, yeah.
0: And my dad joined her later, but...
1: Oh, your mum came first?
0: My nan.
1: Your nan. Oh, right.
0: Oh, my nan.
1: Okay.
0: My nan came first.
1: Yeah, yeah.
0: And then my dad.
1: Did your nan. So, your nan. You said my nan was a single parent?
0: Yep.
1: Wow. I hadn't heard of women coming over on their own before.
0: Yeah, yeah. So, she came. I mean, she came with her dad.
1: Yeah.
0: You know,
1: to start with.
0: But, she came. And she married here. And so then when my dad came, he came kind of after. And so, you know, but one of the stories that he would tell me, he used to have this little scar, you know, on his it was his right hand, on his palm.
1: Yeah.
0: And every time he'd kind of tell me about this story about there was a kind of sugarcane field, you know, and him and all his friends would go. And I suppose our version of scrumpying, you know, that would be his version of scrumpying. So he'd jump over and then all his mates would go and have all the sugarcane and steal it from the farmers.
1: Yeah.
0: And it's one day where they thought, you know, he obviously got so vexed, the bloke that they're stealing the sugar came from, that he literally put batons with nails. So when they all jumped over, all the kids, they all got, could you imagine that happening now? So he had like a nail that got stuck in his hand. I mean, he laughed at it.
1: Because that's plantation. They were sugarcane plantations.
0: Yeah, but not by the time then. They were kind of just, you know, they were just fields, but they owned by certain people.
1: Yeah.
0: You know, so yeah, boom. Yeah. Big kind of what's
1: yeah, I remember my dad reciting a story. He said he met my mum when they worked on a sugarcane farm.
0: Really? Okay, that's cool.

0: bless, you know, tried to get him to tell me memories, because unfortunately my dad got Alzheimer's, so I would often have conversations with him to try and tell me about his childhood before he forgot his memories.
1: Because they're the things that stay with us. And I think that's the bit that I was trying to convey yesterday, I think, wasn't so much that, you know, that we forget the facts and the bits like that. But the most important for me was the power of stories. Because stories stay with us. And
0: absolutely,
1: so do things.
0: For
1: example, and I mean, you know, my mum wasn't from the Windrush generation at all, but, you know, when I think about my mum, she always wanted me to learn to knit. I think I've mentioned this to you before, and I never done it because I'm all fingers and thumbs, and then she passed and I never actually...
0: It's cool.
1: I know it's cool.
0: I can knit.
1: All right.
0: My mum's show off. I remember those crochet
1: exactly
0: mats that they used to make. My mum, they used to be in little layers, and she used to spray starch on them, iron them, so that they stood up like this. And then you put a vase of flowers in the middle. Yeah.
1: See? And those kind of things. But certain things like that are so important, aren't they, when you're kind of growing up, like remembering those things. Because those are the stories that I kind of share with my kids when they talk about, okay, well, tell us what, you know, what was granddad like, you know, and then I can say, well, actually, because it's the stories that we remember.
0: Yeah.
1: And sometimes I think the journey wasn't always, you know, you're leaving people behind, so it's a painful sometimes.
0: Yeah.
1: And sometimes here, you know, having to live in that kind of resilience and having to navigate what they navigated was also quite difficult. So also sometimes leaving with some of that, I didn't want that to be, I suppose,
0: the last
1: someone's legacy.
0: Yeah.
1: The legacy was me kind of thinking and kind of coming back to what were the bits that defined him as an individual, what were the bits that kind of I remembered that were beautiful. And I kind of think that's a really important thing. Right, let's go to some music. I'm

0: Isaac.
1: I really do. See, that's, I remember
0: bringing
1: that.
0: Bringing back some memories, isn't
1: that
0: it?
1: That is. But Gregory Isaac, I mean, I've seen him a few times. Yeah, I think I've seen him a few times. Yeah. Yeah, like Gregory Isaac. Really, really cool. Night, no. Because, of course, it got quite kind of on that kind of...
0: It became a little bit more
1: commercial. Yeah, it did.
0: It became acceptable to play his music.
1: Yeah, yeah, yeah.
0: Didn't have to wait and go to dance hall or blues and... Do you know what I mean?
1: I can't imagine you at a dance hall event. That's just a funny fact. But I can imagine... Well, I can imagine, but I mean, you know...
0: Well, in Ipswich...
1: A little younger Fran.
0: Boy.
1: Fran! What was your style like? Can you remember? Oh my gosh, I've been really going back into the 80s. Don't ask me why. I think because I'm thinking about this kind of Windrush and the kind of impact, and then you go back to when you were growing up and you just start to think, gosh, some of that fashion, was happening?
0: I found some pictures of
1: brilliant
0: the children
1: yeah,
0: when they were little, when they were babies.
1: Mm-hmm.
0: And I'm talking like from being a baby up to a toddler, up to early teens. And I sent all the photos to them, but also in those photos, photos of me with various styles of afro. And I just thought, look at me, I look so shy and innocent.
1: Oh, I'm beautiful.
0: Yeah.
1: I was looking through my album yesterday, again, I think because I was doing that little... Oh, Fran's just showed me a picture. Fran, this is the best picture in the world. I want the copy of that picture. You look so gorgeous. And that's that bit, isn't it, as well? I mean, I love it when I see, you know, young women and men kind of with their fro now. Oh, look at you. These are beautiful. Pictures of Fran with her little people when they were little. They're not little anymore, are they? Your son's how old?
0: He's 39.
1: And your daughter?
0: He's 35. She's going to be 36 this year.
1: Wow, gosh. Yeah. Oh, my days.
0: Look, my daughter.
1: Look. Oh! Sorry, Sophie. You are getting out some really old school pictures, but luckily it's only me in the studio. And no one else can see these pictures.
0: Yeah.
1: No one else can see these
0: pictures. No, but I sent them for their memories.
1: Of course.
0: And I said, I've sent them to you to show to your children.
1: Yeah, definitely.
0: Because there's one of my daughter, and when I looked at it, I thought, I can see my mum.
1: Yeah, yeah.
0: Because people often say, oh, your daughter looks like you. And I'm like, nah, she don't look like me. But then that picture, I thought, oh, I can see my mum.
1: Yeah.
0: And I sent it to her and she said, yeah, I am like Nanny. I'm getting a grey streak, can't she?
1: Beautiful. I'm trying to cultivate that one at the side of my head. But nothing seems to happen. It just keeps spouting out grey everywhere. I'm like, no, it's only supposed to be here. I'm trying to just let that grow and try to tint the rest. So what are the... Do you know what Windrush things are happening? There's a few things happening. It's next weekend, isn't it?
0: Yeah, there's one happening with Ipswich Windrush Society.
1: Yep, yeah, and I think that they usually do something, and please don't quote me, but I'm going to say The Hold. Sometimes there's an exhibition. Am I wrong? Is that taking place? I'm not 100% sure. We'll have a little Google in the break.
0: Yeah, we'll have a little Google.
1: And then we can kind of come back to you.
0: Promote that.
1: And there's also one happening at in Acton, over at the Holy Wells Park, I think.
0: Let me go into my messages.
1: We're going to find out. But to start with, I'm going to go to one of my... Because I'm on the kind of, you know, I'm on the kind of barbecue vibration at the moment. So I'm going to go to a bit of Garnet Silk. I love this.

0: Oh dear. For a moment, I kind of got a bit into the music and then didn't realise it was quite a quick ending. So, that was our lovely Garden at Silk and Hello Mama Africa. Just going back to the annual Suffolk Windrush Festival. That will return on Monday the 22nd. On the Cornhill, it starts from 12 till 4. This is a free event. Anyone can go along. It's open to all communities. And it marks the 78th anniversary of the Windrush generation arrival and celebrates the cultural heritage of the Caribbean community in Suffolk. The afternoon festival is just full of loads of amazing things, from speeches, from the lovely Charles Challenger, I think, is going to be there, also live music from different kind of sets as well, and then there's usually a market, a marketplace with various stalls, lots of kind of authentic Caribbean food and kind of crafts, clothes, usually exhibition of heritage. So there's some really amazing stuff going on. You got there as well,
1: right?
0: Some other
1: and
0: stuff.
1: I've got the Windrush Society's event that's happening in Alancia Park, and that one is happening on June the 20th, and it's a free event, and it will be arts and culture, family and kids orientated, lots of music, and it starts at 11 o'clock and finishes at 5 p.m.
0: So that
1: on
0: one's
1: Saturday,
0: a,
1: the 20th of June.
0: Okay, so you've got a whole kind of, you've got kind of something on the Saturday and then something on the Monday, which is really lovely.
1: Yep, that's
0: brilliant. Oh, that's nice. So a really nice kind of weekend.
1: Yeah, that's lovely that it's two set, because last time I think it was done on the same day.
0: And it's,
1: takes away one, takes one away from the other when...
0: I want to go to all of it. So kind of when it's like that, you sometimes have to miss something, don't you? So that's lovely to know. So that's something that's really important for Suffolk. So get yourselves down and kind of get involved and support your kind of local organisations, and Ipswich Borough Council are part of supporting that as well.
1: Mm-hmm.
0: So there's some fantastic stuff going on. And there will also be stuff, obviously, kind of... in other places as well. It won't just be kind of there. And I know that ICR, I can't believe I forgot this plug, but ICR are going to be there on the Monday broadcasting live.
1: Yeah,
0: so,
1: that'd be good.
0: So, a really important, because we're always, you know, wanting to reach out to communities. And if you've ever thought, wow, I hadn't actually thought about it, but, you know, maybe I've got something to say. I'd like to kind of do a radio show, or I'd like to know more about broadcasting
1: events.
0: And community events. Then get involved.
1: Mm-hmm.
0: You know, Ipswich Community Radio has, you know, is for communities, run by communities.
1: Yeah.
0: So I think it's a really important thing to kind of get involved with if you can, and if you've got some time and capacity. And everyone down here is really, really friendly. Next week, we have, for Aspire Black Suffolk, we have our work experience placement.
1: Yes,
0: and so you won't be hearing from us on our next show, which is, I think, going to be in July. I'm going to say the 2nd of the 4th, I don't know, whichever Thursday it will be. But it will be our young people who are on work experience. They are going to be creating our radio show. So that's going to be really good fun, kind of getting them down here and getting them to see, you know, the creative industry from a different lens. Because young people sometimes, I know when I talk to them, they're like, oh, there's nothing going on. But, you know, not saying that young people speak like that, obviously.
1: Yes,
0: that's no, it's just my young people. Sorry. Disclaimer. But that's my house. When I talk to my, you know, to my daughter, she's like, oh, there's nothing. Oh, I'm just like, there's so much. There's so much. I'm not saying that we haven't lost lots of our services, because, of course, we've lost a lot of our kind of youth services. But there's some really good stuff that is going on, and we mustn't forget that. You know, so there's stuff that we do, I know, with Aspire. There's Outreach does some amazing work with young people as well. And you've got Female Future Society, their yeah. Girls Where You At program. You've also got 4YP. You've got kind of Volunteering Matters doing kind of lots of youth social action. But not just, I mean, they're the umbrella, but there's loads of stuff that's under there that's taking place. University are doing some good stuff. So it is about, I suppose, finding out. I know the libraries do some amazing programs, museums, you know, and some of this stuff, you know, we don't always know about. And I think that's kind of, maybe we need to kind of platform that a little bit more, because there is lots out there for young people to do, but most probably they feel that they can't always access. You're doing something amazing with a youth group and the Woolsey.
1: So we've got organization, umbrella organization, Be Me Like We. We do lots of work with young people, and one of them is we've been running this youth club for 5 to 11 year olds from African, Caribbean and dual heritage background, and we're currently developing

0: I mean, I wouldn't be able to know one off my head, but I've been at festivals where there's a storyteller who does the Anansi stories.
1: Yeah.
0: And he's pretty awesome. And John Rowe knows him quite well. And so John Rowe does that kind of circuit as well, where they're storytellers. So they go off and they tell stories at festivals. I got invited once, Fred.
1: Oh.
0: And I actually told a story. Sadly, I forgot some of the words. I decided it's not my superpower to tell stories, you know, that you have to remember, because I was going, and then the story. Because you've got to have bits that pull the audience in.
1: The also did a play called Granddad and Nancy that toured the schools.
0: Oh, wow.
1: And it was about a grandfather knowing that he would have to tell his granddaughter that he was going to be going home. So how do you tell your grandchild, who's only known you here in England, that your home is not England, that it's back in Jamaica, and that you're going to go home? So they used Granddad and Nancy as a vehicle to tell that story. And it was lovely. And all the elders in the community, in the church, because we did it in the church, and all the elders, they were like, oh, it reminds me of my childhood. So it was lovely. I brought tears to my eyes.
0: That's nice. That's really nice. Okay. Well, I can't wait. I hope I'm going to, you know, get front seat on that. Can't wait. And it's so, when you actually see young people perform, it is really, you know, it is so overwhelming, because you've been from the beginning all the way to there. Have you got a cameo part?
1: No. I'll be in the sideline.
0: Sort of your pastoral support.
1: Ushering them on. Come on, it's your turn to get on stage.
0: Exactly, pastoral support, which is a really important part.

0: Sorry. So anyway, I didn't tell you, did I, that at the weekend I gate crashed a reunion.
1: Yeah.
0: I gate crashed a school reunion. I did tell you.
1: Yes, you did.
0: But now I'm inspired. And I'm sorry, I'm going to give a big shout out to the Witten Shed.
1: I've
0: never been, Fran, and I gate crashed there.
1: Last weekend,
0: their school reunion. I think they were supposed to, I can't remember what year they left. Oh, gosh. I think it was supposed to be something like 86, 87.
1: Yeah.
0: And I literally went to a different school and I just rocked up. It was so funny. Obviously, Mark went to that school, my partner. So it wasn't so bad, but it wasn't his year, but it wasn't my school. So we just kind of rocked up, but it was so much fun.
1: It's given me an idea.
0: Which makes me think school reunions and looking back are really, really important. But one of the things that Mark said, which I thought was very important, and I think I'm going to do this at the next school reunion, is that you've got to bring a picture of yourself when you were at school and now. Because I literally stood next to the person who apparently we walked to school together.
1: He didn't recognize him.
0: He just kept going, I'm going to sit here, Tonya, until you recognise me. And that was only on our... I can't even remember. It was 15 years. That was my 15-year school reunion and I didn't know him. This time, it will be 40 years.
1: Really?
0: Come on.
1: Yeah, we've done 50 years for my school.
0: Whoa, Fran.
1: We all got together. Yeah,
0: that sounds awesome. Yeah, right, so that's it. So that's my thing to do. But I wasn't going to talk about that. I was going to talk about something else. What was
1: it
0: I said?
1: We were talking about the young people.
0: We were talking about work experience and I still forgot it. What was I going to say?
1: I wasn't in your head, Tonya, so I don't know.
0: No, but you were talking. I was thinking, oh, that reminds me. I'll tell you when we're on. What did I say?
1: Holiday.
0: Right. That's it. Thank you. Sorry. Sometimes I think, oh no, I'll tell you because I've been on the phone.
1: Yes.
0: So some of you might not know, but my son is working in Vietnam at the moment. Anyway, and I'm going to see him. So I phoned up and I said, oh, I can't wait to see you, babe. Blah blah blah blah blah. And he said, and I said, really nicely, obviously I want to stay with my son, but I'm taking my daughter and it's quite a small apartment and it's probably just a studio. So I was thinking, I was trying to kind of get over and across that maybe it would be nice to stay in a little kind of, you know, hotel with my daughter, close to him.
1: Yeah.
0: And then, you know, because he's working for the first week.
1: Yeah,
0: and then we haven't got to worry about keys and being a bit out in the stick because he's quite rural, you know, in the rural district. And I said, and we need to kind of be, you know, where we can just go down, get breakfast, blah, blah, blah. Anyway, he starts showing me these hotels. And then he says to me, and this is it. And I used to be that person because I used to travel loads as a young person. I'd just stay anywhere. Do you know what I mean?
1: Yeah.
0: And he was going, oh, this should be fine. And I said, can I just ask? I wanted to be a snob. What kind of star are we talking? And he was going, I don't think this one has one. And I was like, I love you. Love you very much. But you know, you are my child. And I don't, you know, but I think we could go up a star or two. So
1: how can you not have a star?
0: Well,
1: God,
0: I don't know, but I think
1: piece of carpet on the floor. Just lay your head down.
0: This is it. What his version might be okay, my version might be okay. Might be slightly different because, like, you know, but I. You know, I took him around India and we literally used to just sleep on a stone floor. So for him, I suppose he's just thinking, yeah, Mum, chill out, you know. But now I'm old and my bones ache and I need comfort.
1: You took him around India, did you?
0: Oh, gosh, yeah.
1: How old was
0: he? That little. I took him when I started taking him when he was about 2.5.
1: Wow.
0: Yeah. And we went so many times. I think with him, he's been about 5 times.
1: Wow.
0: Yeah. And of course, then I was just like a rucksack on my back and just him, you know.
1: Wow.
0: And just like, you know, staying in just houses, just like a little like roller mat that I used to do my yoga on. And we just sleep on that under a mosquito net and wouldn't think anything of it. But I was young. Well, I wasn't
1: that
0: young.
1: That's brave, Tonya.
0: Oh, thanks, babe.
1: I think I wouldn't do it as a grown woman now.
0: Well, I think that's the trouble. I think he's thinking that I'm still in that space. And don't get me wrong, you know, but that's not what I'm thinking about for this holiday. I want to see him. I want to visit Vietnam. And now sleeping on a stone floor might really pack. Well, can't get up, can I? We tried this earlier.
1: You see?
0: Exactly, I must get out of the garden and do a few of those getting up from the floor, because honestly, I'd be like, oh, that would be terrible.
1: Now, try getting up from your settee without using any hands.
0: Oh, I think I can do that, thanks, Fran. But, you know, sleeping on a stone floor, hello. But...

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0: Dada.
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0: 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I'm talking about if I apologize to Batty boy. Apologize to what? Them for apologize to Ja. Gunshot them forget.
2: Now this is an anthem.

My name is Henry, and I play here every Sunday from 12 until 2. This is Ross Fraser.

That's from the album Senegambia Rhythm. My name is Henry. And this is Marcia Griffiths. How to Love Again.

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My name is Henry, and I'm here every Sunday from 12 until 2. Make it late and don't be late. You'll hear me every Sunday.

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0: You don't know. Skipper Jet, big up yourself every time. Yeah, man, I'm here, Sir Romain Virgo, representing for Missile Sound. You don't know. Skipper Jet, big up yourself every time.
1: Skipper J. Yeah.

0: 16 minutes past the hours of 2 o'clock. Welcome to another edition
1: down inside
0: of Skipper J.
1: You love me, so
0: rice and peas, reggae.

the 7th of June 2026. This coming Thursday, the 11th of June, FIFA World Cup begins. If you know anyone out there who loves reggae music, give them a call, send them a text, tell them, log in, tune in.

This is Swiss Community Radio. We kicked off the show with Beres Hammond, Love Mood. Number two, Richie Stevens with a track called Diane. And on the same rhythm, number three, Caperton, Who Is the Aggressor. Then we had Butcher Bantan, collaboration with Beres, Ain't It Good to Know. Just before this, Stevie Faze, cover version, Tell It Like It Is. Underneath us, it is Toyce Riley.

0: Yeah, just a big shout going out to Roger, Roger. Welcome on board. Father Benji, big up yourself. Tune in every week. Kitchen Massive, big up yourself. Emma, big up yourself. She says, Skipper J, I absolutely love the vibes last night. Good to see you and your team playing out in Nacta last night. Great vibes. Look forward to the official big one, October the 3rd. I'm glad you took in the information that I was giving out. It's good when you're, you know, when you're on a microphone and you give out these things.
1: I will stay with,
0: and people remember.
1: Oh, I will stay with you.
0: Last night, or should I say yesterday afternoon, all day, or 12 hours.
1: I will stay with
0: good Caribbean music vibes. It's the amount of reggae dancehall. With a bit of urban, Afrobeat, soca, you know, go ready, R&B soul. So I got a zap, big shout going out to DJ Echo and DJ Shotty holding down the afternoon segment outside. It was raining, but they were under the covers and people were partying, still enjoying it. Big shout going out to Mark Anthony and his son Isaac, father and son combination, putting on a good performance inside on the stage. Yeah, that's that big shout going out to my reggae artist, Darren Prophecy. Thank you very much. Working alongside Skipper J, Father Reddish yesterday in the reggae segment. We tell you more. Information technology, 3 o'clock. In the meantime, between time, this is Anthony.
2: There it is.

part of our 40th anniversary celebration. It was a good chance to see our next generation at Shears. Also, Skipper J was there and some artists. We talk more about it 3 o'clock on the Dot. Information technology coming at you. Morgan Heritage once again.

0: more football matches on the TV. All those that watch soaps, you watch your soaps on BBC One and ITV. Watch out for the time changing. Is football coming home once again? England making it to the semi-finals and the finals. Can they push on and win it?
1: You got it and you sure.
0: Over there in South America.
1: You, then you.
0: And in America.

remember this rhythm. This used to be my official rhythm for information technology. I got revamped, forgot to bring it back out. Many people always asking, Skipper J, where you get this rhythm from? I've got it off the vinyl. Just gone 3 o'clock. How you all doing? How you all feeling? How you feeling the vibes? Sunday the 7th of June 2026. We had a hot, hot May. May was hot. We're starting summer, June, with rain and showers. And...

many people who listen to me on the radio station, coming out in full force, down to Golden Hind, many of them introducing themselves to me, saying hi, having a chat, having a conversation. It was great. And it was good to see so many like mums come out with their daughters and son. Gotta say a big shout going out to Isaac, only 10 years old, getting on stage with the headliner and dancing. He's got some dance moves. Check out the video, it's on social media. So many thanks going out to the Golden Hind team and the Missile family. Shout going out to Polo, taking the lead on this one, putting it all together. That's that big shout going out to our next generation who played wicked. Yes.

girls to heaven. They are just getting better and better. I love it. I love to see that. So big up all the Miss South family. Father Redders. Kicking off the evening with some sweet, sweet reggae music. DJ Echo. All the way from the ghetto. DJ Shotty. Outside. Check out the video clip. They had a vibe outside. Mark Anthony, Isaac, big up yourself. The Rara. And I gotta say a big shout going out to Darren Prophecy. Always good to have a good reggae artist on board. So everyone got looked after, didn't they, hey? Music for everyone. In the end, it turned out like they just want bashment, bashment, bashment, bashment. Well, it's good to see. Dancehall vibes. They're loving the vibes, dancing away. That's great. So like I was saying last night on the talkophone, the microphone, log it in your diary, the official

October. Next week, Sunday, I shall reveal more. So, yep, we're going to drip drop it. I know some people don't like that, but that's how we're going to do this one. This afternoon, just telling you, log the date in your diary. Saturday, the 3rd of October. Big up all those who were there from the beginning. We started down at Marisa Youth Club as young teenagers, playing music. You know, we used to do breakdancing, body popping. Then the Saxon album came out in 84, Cuff Not Fire, featuring Papa Levi, Tipper Ivy, Sandy, Rusty, Colonel. We got hooked on that. Part of the Mandika Warriors, the Utes them. Gotta say rest in peace, Vincent. Rest in peace, DJ Pat. 86, Autumn. That's when we officially said, yeah, we're gonna go on our own. We got Governor McKenzie, who actually came out with the name M-I-S-S-I-L-E, Missile. And we just put the daddy on top, Daddy Missile. You know, back there, everything was Papa, Daddy. So that's what we're going to be doing. We're going to drip it. We're going to give you all the information, technology. We're going to give you some histories. We're going to give you some stories. We're going to tell you about the good things, the bad things, you know, the funny side of things. We're going to tell you about the minibus journeys, the coach trips, the sound clashes. We're going to tell you, how did Missile Sound get involved with raves? Yeah, because we are like built off Jamaican dancer, reggae, sound system culture, but we put on some good raves. We're going to tell you who was behind that. So all those on the social media platforms, in the WhatsApp group, all those who listen to Ipswich Community Radio, you're going to get it from now all the way to October. We're going to have a Q&A. You ask the question, I'm going to give you the answers. Trust me, we've got loads to talk about. Mud, can't wait. But in the meantime, between time

So in the next couple of weeks, it's all about events happening here in Ipswich Town. The 19th of June is the official Sickle Cell Day here in Suffolk. We're going to have Suffolk Sickle Cell Day. It's going to take place at the Westgate Ward Social Club, kicking off from 6:30 till midnight. Live performance, music, speeches, you know how it goes. Come out and show your support. It's a ticket event. Go online, type in Suffolk Sickle Cell Day. You will get all the information, or just check out the team. You can check my social media page. I've got it up there. So that is Suffolk Sickle Cell Day, Friday, 19th of June, Westgate Awards Social Club. Get your ticket, hold tight, Elaine and the team. Jenny, big up yourself. Then we go into what we call Windrush Weekend. Not forgetting the official Windrush Day celebration is on the 22nd of June. Every year it's on the 22nd of June. That is when the Windrush ship came to Essex and docked. That's why they say, yeah, the 22nd of June. There'll be celebrations all over the UK, and here in Ipswich we are doing the same. Ipswich Windrush Society. They present Windrush Legacy Festival, taking place Saturday, the 20th of June. Lancia Park, the parade is going to be just before that. There's coaches, buses picking up people from all different areas across the town. So in the park, big stage, big sound system, festival vibes, children play area, cabin food, market stalls, you know how it goes already. So gotta big up Maxi and Leah. Gonna be talking to Maxi next week about this one here live on Ipswich Community Radio. Hoping

You've got UK's number one reggae artist, Claire Angel. And she be touching down at 3:30. Closing speeches at 4:20. Finish at 4:30. Then the after party, it continues at the Golden Hinds. Ipswich Windrush Society teaming up with Reminisce Entertainment. Hold tight, Tony. Get your tickets for that. Tickets for that one is £10 for the after party, which continues all the way till midnight.

here in Ipswich. In the heart of the town centre, that's got to be the Cornhill. You got the Suffolk Windrush celebrations. Just to repeat, that's a Monday. Monday the 22nd of June, National Windrush Day, Suffolk Windrush celebration on the Cornhill. Kicking off from 12 noon, we've got the new Ipswich Mayor.

By the way, Ipswich Community Radio, we shall be there. We'll be having a market stall and we will be broadcasting live from the Cornhill across the FM dial, 105.7 FM, also on the internet. Imagine that, Ipswich Community Radio on the Cornhill, taking in all the interviews. You could get yourself heard on radio. Get involved with the interviews. So that is going to be the big one. Ipswich Community Radio on the Cornhill, part of Suffolk Windrush Day. Big stage, big sound system, market food, Caribbean food, even an ice cream van in the heart of the town centre. Cornhill, we're coming live. Ipswich Community Radio. Let's talk about another outdoor event here in Ipswich. You've got the Summer Colours. Jamaica's Independence Celebration taking place Saturday the 8th of August. Saturday the 8th of August in Bournevelle Social Club, outdoor and indoors on the field. Same as last year and the year before, big sound system.

That's taking place Saturday the 8th of August here in Ipswich Town. Summer colours, go out and support it. Put on your Jamaican outfit. I wear the Jamaican colours. The end of August, Sunday bank holiday, the 30th of August, the carnival party. You catch myself, Skipper J with the Missile family. We're going down to Escape Club. You know how they do it. It's the club on Cornhill in the corner. They're always changing the name. This time it's called the Escape Club. So big up DJ Echo leading the way on that one. Sunday, bank holiday Sunday, Skipper J, the carnival party. Dance our vibes. Skipper J will be there, the old school specialist, giving you the old school flavors. Before all of that though, we've got the big one, Reggae Land Festival. It's taking place Friday the 31st of August, Saturday the 1st of August, Sunday the 2nd of August. We shall be there. Headliners, Beanie Man, Morgan Heritage, working together on the Saturday closing the show. Burner Boy is on the Friday, closing the show on the Sunday. Vibes Cartel, just before him, Shensia. Loads of artists will be there. There's 5 different stages to go to. Over 60 artists and entertainers performing. And it's sold out. Saturday, Sunday have sold out. It sold out about a couple of months ago. 3 or 4 months ago. Still tickets available for the Friday. Check it out. Go onto Google. Type in Reggae Land Festival. Get all the information. And like I said earlier, big date for your diary. 40th anniversary celebration. So it's not an anniversary bash. It's not really an anniversary party. It's a celebration. Which means you got to dress up. You got to look good. Smart dress only. Table settings. I know you need chair for the older generation who've been supporting us over 40 years. Log it in your diary. Next week, Sunday, I shall tell you more. Coming up next, little 15 minutes. Dancehall vibes, old school.

0: So don't forget, you got the sicker cell here in Ipswich, Friday the 19th of June, Westgate Ward Social Club. You got the Windrush Legacy Festival on Saturday the 20th of June, Lancia Park. You got the Suffolk Windrush Celebration on the Cornhill on Monday the 22nd of June. Have you got those dates logged in your diary? Summer Colours, Jamaica's Independence Celebration here in Ipswich, Saturday the 8th of August, Bourneville. We got all those who managed to get their tickets for Red Gallant. In the meantime, also another date for your diary. You got Saturday the 1st of August. You got the White Party Affair. The White Party Affair. Soul Vibes in the Countryside at the venue at Kersey Mill in Hadley, courtesy of Reminisce Entertainment. What you got to do? Type in Reminisce Entertainment. Get all the information on Google. Sunday the 30th of August, Bank Holiday Sunday, Skipper J, Ipswich Town, the heart of the town centre, Carnival Party, Dance Our Vibes, Escape Club. Next week we give you more information. So that's how we like to do it on Ipswich Community Radio. Let you know what's happening, what's guaning. And if I haven't read at your event, that's because I haven't got the information. Don't forget Ipswich Community Radio supporting Suffolk Windrush live on the Cornhill, broadcasting live on the Cornhill. So get yourself on the Cornhill, get that interview in. So many people listening to Skipper J on a Sunday afternoon. We got all those who came to the Golden Hind yesterday. So many people introduced themselves to me, talking to me. Old faces, new faces. Of course, I know most of the mums, them, they introduced me to their daughters who also love reggae and dancers. Be it excitement yesterday. Oh, gosh. So many people sending me video clips from yesterday. It did mad. Good to see the girls, them, dancing. Partying, dance or vibes. You know what I like about that crowd? They know the music, the new songs, the old songs, the dancehall, the watered down version, the hardcore version. They know the Cartel, they know the Beanie Man, Bounty Killer, they know the Sanchez, the Beres. Making it easier to juggle. This is how we juggle in Jamaica. That was the vibe yesterday. In the meantime, between time, once again, the 3rd of October, log it in your diary. The official Missile Sound 40th anniversary party. Daddy Missile in action.
1: What happened on Missile Sound?
0: Finishing off this show with some up-to-date sweet reggae music. Mesh Marina. I love

0: Yeah, to the voice of the one, Claire Angel. You can catch her live in Ipswich Saturday, the 20th of June, Lancia Park, Ipswich Windrush Society, Windrush Legacy Festival. Claire Angel, headliner. Come and check her out. This is Etana.
1: God bless. No.
0: Alongside the Beanie Man.
1: Beanie Man.
0: We out to the Tinker.
2: Yeah.
0: Guide over us.

0: Tanya said move or not. What was she about to say? Anyway, Moses Davis, Beanie Man, Guide Over Us. High in the valleys of you gotta say a big shout going out to the Essex crew. Essex crew, big up yourself. Pray. Colchester, Chelmsford. I was in Chelmsford Bank Holiday Monday, just gone, yeah. Hold tight, Bianca, in Chelmsford. Courtesy of Bianca's wedding. Yeah. Working hours. Yeah. Yeah. Let's skip a jug, get all over the place.
1: Nah, nah, nah, nah, nah, nah, nah.
2: Oh, yeah. Oh.
0: Get them dimmits.
1: Nah, nah, nah.
0: Get them dimmits.
1: Yeah, yeah, yeah.
0: Gonna say a shotgun out to Ian J. Ian J, big up yourself. Ian J.
2: When the mouse.
0: Skip a J. Ian J, big up yourself. I get what you're trying to say, big up yourself.
2: Me.
0: Robert, big up yourself. Skip a J, look forward. 3rd of October is in my diary. Haven't been out for ages. I can remember Missile Sound back in the 90s, the Caribbean Club with the Godfather Raves. Robert, big up yourself. Memories don't live like people do, hey? Skipper J, can you mention the James family? We were out yesterday. James family, big up yourselves. The new one from Bujabantan. It's called The Butterflies. Real Rock Rhythm, revamp. Have a listen.
3: Coming on this

It's hot. Can you imagine what's going to happen when this one drops at the festivals and the carnivals throughout the summer period? Another rhythm revamp. This is Cully P.

Q Style, Skip a J. The sun is shining. Shine. Now let's say a shout going out to Fitzroy. Fitzroy, big up yourself. Skipper J, we're in Birmingham. We're coming down. See you on the 20th.

There you have it. 1, 2, 3 pieces on the Jam Again Rhythm 2026. Number 1, Cully P. Number 2, Lady G. Number 3, collaboration, Tanya Stevens and Pampa Pute. 6 minutes to go, Skipper J. New artist, Mesh Marina. This one is called Miss You Like Crazy. Love this artist. She are going good. 6 minutes to go. Coming up at 4 o'clock after the ads. NZK Soul Boy Sunday.

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1: Jamaica, there's a hole in my.
0: Once again, we come to the end of Skipper J's Sunday Rice and Peas Reggae Dancehall Showcase. God willing, back here next week Sunday to do it all over again. Until then, have yourself a great week. Love the life that you are living and live the life that you are loving. Skipper J, I'm out of here.
2: Skipper J. Yeah, yeah, yeah, yeah.

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Oh, good afternoon. NTK here in the hot seat.

a quality listen each and every time. Right, so we kicked things off with BB Soul featuring Sherry Marie, Time Waits. Let's continue. Haven't heard this one in a minute. Kim Tibbs. It's All Right. It most certainly is. Keep it locked. NCK till 6.

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It's going to be one of those days. It's Thomas and Taylor. You can't blame love. You most certainly can't.

back to 1986 there on their very own Tom Tay record label. You can't blame love. Welcome along if you're just tuning in. We have our usual jam-packed show. I like to say if this show with us a packet of biscuits, it would be a packet of Jammy Dodgers. 25% extra free, if you know what I mean.

the Rub-A-Dub Corner at 5. And last but not least, the house breakout from around about 5:30. 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

Marcia Butler back to 96. For that one, it is entitled Friends. Plenty of events coming up over the next few weeks. You can tell it's summer, can't ya? We're going to be letting you know about them as well, right here on Soulboy Sunday.

right about now, we're going back, way back to 1979 to be exact. The Emotions, title track from their album

Kichijima, say you will from the LP Dragon Song. Back to 1982 for that. Sublime two-step for a Sunday afternoon. Courtesy of your stray, but your favourite stroke warrior. I'm almost nailed it. NTK, I know how to say that. And that would be rather expensive. I remember my obsessive vinyl buying days. Travelling down to London, sometimes twice weekly, to catch up on the latest and greatest. And I always noticed the Japanese imports were extra expensive. Worth it, if they sound like that. Time listeners will know the deal. We've got several newbies. We are attracting week on week on week, and they wonder what the Bergen Excursion is all about. Well, let me tell you, it's a single song, two artists, two different versions, often in different styles. Let's see what we have for you this week.

You should all know that song in both versions. First up, well, it's What A Fool Believes, if that needed any introduction. First up, we had the original from the Doobie Brothers, from 79. Doobie Brothers of course features A Man I Reckon Is In The Running of the greatest blue-eyed soul singer of all time, one Mr. Michael McDonald. And then we scooted forward a couple of years for Aretha's take on this classic tune. Saw a great video of her performing that on the Johnny Carson Tonight Show. And it put me in mind to do this for the version excursion, because there's a rather nifty disco house track from Jay Garosa called Believing Fool, which samples Aretha's version. As we flex, as we roll, as we most definitely continue, gonna keep it 80s up until 5 o'clock. Back to 84 for this. LJ Reynolds. Weigh all the facts.

That's something from the very early 80s. Lee McDonald's. I'll do anything for you. Sending that one out to especially to the pre-loved Chica, as well as DJ Antice, aka Nigel Israel, who will be joining me next Saturday down at Beach Street from I believe 2 p.m. all the way until 9 p.m. I'll need the help. It's a long old day, but worth it. So if you're not doing anything next Saturday, pass on by Beach Street, down to Felix Dosey front, and say hi.

the original Bad Boy Station Pondy Dial, the 105.7, the ICR. Your favourite stroke warrior in the hot seat, NCK, keeping you company till 6, having himself a Soul Boy Sunday. And don't worry, I've taken my insulin. Right, couple of events to tell you about. Saturday the 20th of June. Is the Windrush Heritage and Legacy Music Festival taking place at Lancia Park, celebrating and commemorating the 78th anniversary of the Windrush generations in Ipswich. And it's free. There'll be music. Claire Angel is appearing. I know that. There'll be a sound system. There'll be speakers. And there'll be a parade, starting off Lancia Park and parading down Clapgate Lane and the Nacton Road. And on the Monday, you've got the Suffolk Windrush, the official celebration on Windrush Day on the Cornhill, Ipswich, from noon until 4:30. You've got the Sounds of Steel, Steel Pan Band from Birmingham. You've got artists like Cherise Phillips and Nero Diamante. And DJ for the afternoon is DJ Skipper J from ICR. And indeed, ICR will be broadcasting the whole proceedings live. So if you can't get down now, don't worry. Just turn on your radio. Right, that's from this tune, Northwest 10, I Choose You, from 1985. Let's keep it in 85 for the next.

0: I don't play enough Chapter 8 on the show. And that's from this Love's For Real. That's the name of the album. That's a song, Don't You Think It's Time. Well, I almost think it's time for the Rub-A-Dub Corner. But in the meantime and between times, here's Keith Sweat and what was one of his first ever singles. I'm not sure if it was his first, but it was before he signed to the majors. I think that needs to pull up. On Stadium Records, a tiny indie.
1: Tonight.
0: From 85. My mind is made up.
1: I like it.

Friday the 19th of June. Sickle Soul Supper presents a variety show at the Westgate Ward Social Club. You're going to have a magician, you're going to have some singers. And a raffle with awesome prizes. That part of the evening takes place between 7 and 10pm. And they open up the dance floor for dancing until midnight. So that's Sickle Soul Suffolk with a variety extravaganza at the Westgate Ward Social Club, Ipswich, on Friday 19th.

tickets from eventbrite.com. Or listen out for the ads in the ad break. Like I say, track in the back is one of Keith Sweat's first singles before he signed to Elektra Records. It was released on the Tiny Stadium Records.

what was to become one of the most iconic voices in soul and R&B in the 1980s. My mind is made up. Right, now it's time for Rubber Dub Corner, the part of the show for 20 minutes, half an hour, where I get to involve my love of sweet reggae music, particularly lovers rock, and I'm going to start out this way this time. None of Genesis, Unexpected Places.

Witnesses, unexpected places. They say that love comes calling when you least expect it, don't they? I found that to be the case in my life.

time forgot you want to get involved with the show today. Facebook, Nick Challenger Cabe with a K. You can contact us through the ICR Plus app. Just open up the app, click on Message the Studio, fill out the little box which will spring up and click send. 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Or the, you can text the studio 075 02 320 105. Get you through. I'm NCK, you've got me till 6 o'clock this evening. 6 to 8. Bopper Rank steps up, fresh from his trip to Belgium. No doubt he'll tell you all about that. 8 till 10, Daddy Turbo is in the building. Reggae and dancehall link up show. And rounding things up in fine style, Dean H with Groovology, the session. Don't say we don't treat you good.

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0: was soul and bashment, hip hop, basically everything. That's Night's Loader Part 3. This coming Saturday night at the Miami Bar, Ipswich.
1: You know you can't run, oh what a pity. 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
1: Answers on the postcard, please. As to what happened there, I'm none the wiser. I do know what's happening now, though. It's time for the house breakout. Kicking things off in fine style with a Moving Mac Records release from 1991. This is Emma J with Love Ride. Check this.

track entitled The Devastating. You plus me, me plus you. On the mighty, mighty Bottom Line Records label, circa 1994. Sending that one out particularly to the brothers Midgley, Andy and Gary. I saw your piece on social media this week.

I don't know why, but that puts me in the mood for Windrush. Roundtable Nights with Calypso. Wicked track. If you can't move to this, then as Cool Mode D would say, go see the doctor.

man talking of all things Windrush. Ipswich will see two events, one taking place on the 20th, Saturday the 20th.

and the Ipswich Windrush Society all taking place in Landseer Park, Ipswich, and culminating in a parade down Clapgate Lane and Nacton Road. And on the 22nd, Suffolk Windrush put on the celebration on the Cornhill. Of course, the 22nd being a Monday is the official UK government recognised Windrush Day. And in a couple of weeks' time on this very show, I shall be having Charles Challenger on as my guest to explain a bit about what we're going to see the following day.

29 years in time, just the 29 years, to 1997, for something which turned out to be a bit of an anthem on the house scene and the UKG scene, Smoking Beats featuring

tell you what, England are gonna need to sort it out. Only beating the lowest ranked team at the tournament, 1-0 last night. I before you go on, I know it wasn't an actual tournament game. It was just a friendly. And he made 11 substitutions at halftime, but still, could have expected a few more goals. Trust my captain, fantastic Harry Kane of the mighty FC Bayern, to score the goal. Are you going to be watching the World Cup? I know I am, I can't wait. 2 a.m. kickoff? 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

0: lot of stuff is bandied around. 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
1: Yo, baby, what's
0: back to 1987. 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
1: I went all the way down.
0: On another legendary record label, Hot Mix 5.
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0: Kenny Jam and Jason and Fast Eddie.
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0: to the plate, fresh from his travels overseas. Sounds of Freedom, 6 down to 8, 8 down to 10. Daddy Turbo is in the building. 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And 10 until midnight. The DJ, the legend, the guy who's been doing it longer than any of us, Dean H. Groovology, the session. What a way to round off the evening. I'll be back on your radio Wednesday afternoon, 2 till 5. Super Soul Step In. Don't forget, join me down at Beach Street alongside DJ Entice, aka Nigel Israel. He'll be joining me. He'll be keeping me company. I'll be playing at 2 until 9 p.m. So if you're passing by there, come along and say hi. I'll be back on your radio Saturday night at midnight for State of House, 3 hours in the mix. And I'll be back next Sunday afternoon for more, Lord willing, where I'll be having myself another Soul Boy Sunday. But many thanks to everyone who got involved with the show. Many thanks to all the silent listeners. I don't big you guys up enough.
1: Just try this one time. Come on, come on.
0: And don't forget,
1: it can't hurt you. What's wrong?
0: You can listen back to this show.
1: Just do it
0: from the beginning.
1: Take a hit of this, right?
0: Via the ICR Plus app. Let me tell you right from. Just press a listen again. All these things aren't even mine. Before you leave, use the drop down menu to navigate till Sunday.
1: Don't want it. No cane.
2: Don't need it.
1: No crack.
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1: No pills.
2: Don't need.
0: Scroll down to my rather handsome picture and click play. It's as simple as that. So, you as ever have been wonderful. I've just been NCK. And guess what? I want to go home. I'm out of here. See.

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0: So I want to say a big shout to NZK. So why Sundays, big up yourself.
1: And I see Chad up the old road. 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

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Listen local, worldwide. Big love to you coming from I. Right now we just get the proceedings started with the vibes of Tapazuki. Tapazuki. So I'm gonna play a few tracks taken off one of his albums entitled MPLA. And this one's called Ital Pot. As we say, Ital is back.

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Bop a ranking. Ah, who that? Them never know, say, the top rank. Yes, man, remember that. Yes, sir. If you never know, I'll tell you again. 105.7 ICR. I tell you, tune in. Jabesh, I tell you this.

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0: Yes, and that was Uriah, one of the foundation Mike Chanters from back in the day. One of my favorite Mike Chanters from back in the day.
1: Abavuka.
0: Right now, listen to the reggae classic. Track entitled, Irie Feelings.

The voice of Rupi Edwards, he says Skenge. Released 1989, and that was on a 7-inch on the Cactus label. Classic Rupi Edwards.

And that was a track entitled Give Me by Earth and Stone. Right now I'm going to play a track entitled Oppa Kiampa by the late great John Holt.

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3: Yes. The great Up Park Camp with the voice, so featuring the voice of John Holt. I do believe that was released on a few different labels. Excuse me. Yes, I do believe that was released on a few different labels. Around about 1977.
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4: They say.

Yes, and that was another track released on the Channel One label, and also I think on the Notes label. So yeah, great tunes from a great artist, John Holt. Right now I'm going to bring in the Italians, and they say, "Don't wake the lion." Revival Pressure on 105.7 ICR FM with the Sounds of Freedom, Roots Rockers and Dub Show with Ida Rankin and Aicho.

Yes, a track entitled Rougher Yet by the Itals, who were formed in 1976 by Alvin, Keith Porter, Lloyd Ricketts and Ronnie Davis, and they were formerly known as the Tenors, but no, as the Itals, you know, bring you those classic tracks. And this one is entitled A Dub Classic. It's a 90 and the Observer production.

Yes, and that was a heavy piece of dub entitled A Classic Dub. I just want to make a slight correction, you know. When I said all the members of the Itals were formerly known as the Tenors, it was just Ronnie Davis, apologies. He was the member of Tenors originally, you know. So, my apologies. Right now, we still moving in a revival style. And the next track I bring in is another classic entitled Sata Ai. Vice of the One Lizard. Track entitled Sata Ai.

Yes, and that was a track entitled Satan Eye with the voice of Lizard. Right now we come to Chant Down Babylon with the voice of

Yes, we come to Chandong, Babylon, vice of Yabiyu, and we stick with Yabiyu alongside King Tubby's, and this one's entitled Plague on the Land.

Yes, and that was a dubbing title, Plague on the Land. Yabby You meets King Tubbies. Right now we're back with the Itals, track entitled Inna This Ya Time.

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0: This will probably be the last track for this evening for the Sounds of Freedom. So this one featured here, the voice of Dixie Peach, track entitled Jalivin'. It's a 12-inch disco mix. And track before this was All Your Good Deeds by Sis Defender.

know, I want to say again a big thank you to each and everyone who listened in. I hope you full jive in vibrations. I'll be back here again on the airwaves Sunday.

The Turbo coming up soon. And after that, the Turbo, you got Dean H. So keep it locked to the big 105.7 ICR FM. 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

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Danny Turbo's in the building. It's all about the smooth reggae vibes. Right here on ICR FM. Nice to have you all on board. Hope everybody's enjoying the weekend. No rain.

Internal One, JC Lodge, and she's touching down in the UK this week. 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

Minus One Killer Angel touching down at Lancia Park, Clapgate Lane in Ipswich for the Windrush celebration, which is happening on the 20th of

0: That's one Clay Ranger. Touching down on the 20th. Lancia Park's the place to be. Celebrating Windrush. So that's a day for your diary.
1: In your heart, where did people take that chance?
0: Like several artists appearing on stage. It's all kicking off at 11 a.m. with the Parade of the Steel Band. You got the MRD dance group. And then the vibes continue.

That's all happening on the 20th, Saturday the 20th. I just want the vibes to continue. It's all happening at the Golden Hind, Nacton Road. Just one of many dates for your diary.

0: terrible because you don't know you are burning. 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This is Sean Paul. What we are telling him, say, we don't concern in what some boy want to be doing. We earning the dollars. A dirty, eh? Hey, yo, Turbo, take it away.
1: 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It's all about the Rocky Road. Sunday evening. 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

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The real rock rhythm. 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And Maccabee's telling the story, the history behind the rhythm.

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It's the White Party Affair. 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So that's the day for your diary, the White.

0: And that's all happening at the Curzy Mills over there at Hadley. And DJs on the night, our very own Easy T alongside Mick Logan from Berry.
1: Like a bright star shining, your love is a blessing, blessing, darling. You give me all.
0: So just find something white and enjoy the party vibes on the first Saturday in August. 8 p.m. till late.

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0: into the Mighty Diamonds. That's what he says.
1: So easy.
0: You gotta take it easy.
1: Nice and slow.
0: Catch the

Monday the 22nd of June. Bring it back. At the Cornhill Town Centre. Bring it back. It's all about the National Windrush Day celebrations, which is happening on the 22nd, Monday, the 22nd of June, in the Town Centre.

0: Fear Diary is Friday, the 19th of June.
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0: 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And everything's running till midnight, all right?
1: Yes.
0: So that's the World Sickle Cell. World Sickle Cell Day, Friday the 19th.

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2: So try and make some dates for your diary for the World Sickle Cell Day, which is happening on Friday, the 19th of June at the Westcote Ward Social Club, 74 Victoria Street, Ipswich. So that's another date for your diary to go, and well worthy cause this one, the sickle cell. All right, that's happening on Friday, the 19th of June. We're going to change up the style. 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

Double Soca vibes. All I want is one piece of wine, darling. Getting ready for the carnivals, which will be happening time, in a couple of months' time. I think I'll be venturing down to Leeds. Leeds Carnival. With most of the Carticians from St. Kitts and Nevis. So I'll be booking my, my Airbnb.

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Have a safe week. 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
1: Hang on a minute, I've got some notes on the back of an envelope here. 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I'm David and I'll be playing you some top drawer offshore sounds. The Rest of the World show, the show that's much cooler than its presenter.
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Irene, Keep Away. This week's melodies for your ears. Let's go.

originally The Emotions, and I have the album somewhere, I don't know where it is, but I do have it. Paulette Taja, thank you for that, that's so good. Couple of covers to get us on our way.

sounds of Arissa Hargrove. What you got? Or what I got? On the

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Marvin Gaye classic. Song for the world to sing forever. What is going on?

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Wanna Beware, yeah. ICR 105.7 FM, Sweet Melodies.

UK Soul Royalty, Soul to Soul, track called African Dance. 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

How lovely is that, though? Come on. 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She had a charming personality.

0: Gerardo Frisner. And Maurizio. Bonizzi, how about that?
1: Practice that before I said it.
0: Are you mad? Track all through the night. Anyway.

We are running out of time. Just shot by a little bit of Sherelle there in the background. Trap before this, of course. A little mix up. There are no boundaries. This one, Dave Rozan. 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

0: And this is Terry Mackley with Cafe American, vintage music from the 1920s through to the 1950s. We begin with Fats Waller and Al Bowley telling us about their feet. And Billie Holiday and Cab Calloway are glad for two very different reasons. Louis Jordan and Ella Fitzgerald are in the market where the coasters are shopping for clothes. Billy Cotton, Marty Robbins, Louis Jordan and Carl Perkins bring us more clothing, but Jack Teagarden and Leslie Cerrone are miserable. Frank Sinatra and the Bentley Boys are concerned with two different sorts of pennies. And we finish with the Boswell sisters, who are not in heaven. Your Feet's Too Big is probably one of the most famous songs that has been written about feet. Not that there are that many. The music was written by Fred Fisher, a very successful early 20th century composer with songs like Peg on My Heart, Dardanella, Chicago and Whispering Grass. The lyrics to Your Feet's Too Big were written by Ada Benson, about who I can find very little. Any references to her, including as a contributor to the musical show about Fats Waller, Ain't Misbehaving, just lead back to this one song. Although the song was published in 1936, it does not seem to have been recorded until 1939, when there were two versions, one by the Inkspots and this one by Fats Waller and his rhythm. Incidentally, the drummer with Fats Waller's rhythm on this recording is Slick Jones, of whom we shall hear more later. Fats Waller and his rhythm, Your Feet's Too Big.
1: Who's that walking around here?
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0: Come on and walk that thing. 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
1: One never knows, do one? That's what Andy's rhythm in 1939. 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I don't know if big feet are happy feet, but that is what we have now. This is Al Bowley and Les Allen with Harry Hudson's Melody Men in September 1930 with Happy Feet, a song that had at the time recently been featured in The King of Jazz, a cinematic vehicle for the Paul Whiteman Orchestra. Al Bowley and Les Allen, Happy Feet.

Al Bowley and Les Allen with Harry Hudson's Melody Man, Happy Feet. Presumably, Billie Holiday does not have happy feet in this next one, as she tells us she is glad to be unhappy. Glad to be Unhappy was written by Richard Rodgers and Lorenz Hart for the 1936 Broadway musical On Your Toes. Billie Holiday included the song on her 1958 album, Lady in Satin, an album she insisted should be under the musical direction of Ray Ellis after hearing his orchestral albums and his work with singers like Johnny Mathis. Ellis used a 40-piece orchestra complete with horns, strings, reeds and a 3-piece vocal group. Not what people expected from an album by Billie Holiday. Billie Holiday, Glad to be Unhappy.

Billie Holiday from her 1958 album Lady in Satin, with a beautiful Richard Rodgers and Larry Hart song, Glad to be Unhappy. Cab Calloway now says he'll be glad when someone is dead. I'll be glad when you're dead, you rascal you, published under the title I'll Be Glad When You're Dead, and also simply known as You Rascal You, was written by Sam Theard in 1929 and recorded by him under the name of Lovin' Sam Down in the Ram. Yeah, between 1929 and 1932, there were 17 different recordings issued of the song. Cab Calloway and the band came up with this one in 1932. I'll be glad when you're dead, you rascal, you.

Fab Calloway, I'll be glad when you're dead, you rascal, you. More death now, and some very harsh words from Ella Fitzgerald sent in the direction of Louis Jordan with a song titled Stone Cold Dead in the Market. The song was originally titled He Had It Coming and was written in 1939 by Wilmuth Houdini, a musician and songwriter from Trinidad and Tobago. Louis Jordan and Ella Fitzgerald's recording in 1946 got to number one on the R&B jukebox chart and number seven on the pop charts. Louis Jordan and his Timothy Five featuring Ella Fitzgerald, Stone Cold Dead in the Market.

Make of that what you will. Louis Jordan and his Timpani Five featuring Ella Fitzgerald, Stone Cold Dead in the Market. A rather dark subject, I think. The Coasters now are probably in the market as they are shopping for clothes. This Jerry Lieber and Mike Stoller song was recorded by the Coasters in 1960, although it was heavily based on a 1956 song by Kent Harris, recorded by him as Boogaloo and his gallant crew. Kent Harris eventually got a co-writing credit with Lieber and Stoller for Shopping for Clothes. The Coasters.

0: your clothes like you supposed to. He said, what's your? Come on in, buddy, and dig these fabrics we got laid out on the shelf. He said,
1: pick yourself out one, try it on, stand in the mirror and dig yourself. Ooh, that suit's pure hair and bone.
0: Ooh, yeah, that's a suit I'd like to own.
1: Buddy, that suit is you.
0: Yeah, I believe it too. I see for the businessman, you featuring the natural shoulder that retail, wholesale, and deal. It's got the custom cuffs and the walking chalk, he said.
1: I'm gonna let you have it a steal.
0: And for the playboy, you have the latest in tweed with the cutaway flap over twice. It's a box back two-button western model, he said.
1: Nah, ain't that nice?

0: 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And I'll make sure I get all my payments in right on time.
1: Now wait a minute, buddy, let me go back here and do a little checking on you.
0: Then the man, he come back, he say, I'm sorry, my man, but your
1: your credit didn't go through.

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1: That's a suit you will never own.
0: Lord have mercy. I got a good job sweeping up everything.
2: The coasters there who were shopping for clothes. In 1930, there was also a clothes song, Skirts. Skirts was originally recorded by Joe Roberts, who also wrote the song with Slat Randall and his orchestra. A British version eventually appeared by Billy Cotton and his band in 1933, Skirts.

You're listening to me, Terry Mackley, with Cafe American, vintage music from the 1920s through to the 1950s. And that was the Billy Cotton Band in 1933 with Skirts, a song that probably wouldn't be written today, but that was 1933. Marty Robbins now has purchased a white sport coat to get dressed up for the ball. Marty Robbins recorded A White Sport Coat and A Pink Carnation, a song that he said only took him 20 minutes to write, in 1957. The recording was made in the Bradley Studios, the home of country music, Nashville, Tennessee, and became Robbins' third number one country hit. Marty Robbins, A White Sport Coat and A Pink Carnation.

0: Marty Robbins in 1957, a white sport coat and a pink carnation. We get to the socks now. There was Jordan again now with Bing Crosby. Recorded in Los Angeles, California on July the 26th, 1944, this is Louis Jordan and his Timothy Five featuring Bing Crosby with a song called Your Socks Don't Match. You may remember that I mentioned drummer Slick Jones earlier with Fats Waller and his rhythm. Well, by 1944, he was with Louis Jordan's Timothy Five. Louis Jordan's Timothy Five featuring Bing Crosby. Your Socks Don't Match.
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0: Louis Jordan and his Timpani Five in 1944, featuring Bing Crosby. So, to go with those socks, let's have some shoes. Some rather special shoes. Blue suede shoes, in fact. This is not Elvis Presley, however, but the man who originally recorded and wrote the song, Carl Perkins. In 1955, Carl Perkins reached number two on the Cashbox best-selling singles list and also became the first country artist to reach the number three spot on the rhythm and blues charts. Carl Perkins with the original and, in my opinion, the superior version of Blue Suede Shoes.
1: Well, it's one.

the original Carl Perkins. We stay blue now with Jack Teagarden. The title song for a 1961 album by Jack Teagarden was Misery and the Blues, a song written by Charlie LaVere, a number Jack Teagarden would have played as a member of Charlie LaVere's Chicago Loopers in the late 1940s. Jack Teagarden, Misery and the Blues.

Yeah, a little bit of that old tailgate trombone there from Jack Teagarden from a superb album. That was the title song, Misery and the Blues. In 1929, Leslie Cerrone was down on Misery Farm, a song later followed up by the perhaps better known Geology Farm. Leslie Cerrone with Jay Wilbur and his orchestra, Misery Farm.

We're miserable, so miserable down on Misery Farm. So are the animals, so are the vegetables down on Misery Farm. The hens won't lay, we can't make hay, we work all day, we get no pay. Oh, we're miserable, so miserable down on Misery Farm.

Leslie Cerrone was down on Misery Farm in 1929. It was also in 1929 that the Bentley Boys recorded the song Penny's Farm, or Hard Times in the Country, that tells of the hard life of sharecroppers. Sharecropping emerged in the southern United States following the Civil War as a way for plantation owners to get cheap labor. It also emerged as a legal means of perpetuating the evils of slavery. Things were even worse for sharecroppers after the financial crash of 1929 and the onset of the Great Depression. Not much is known about the Bentley Boys, but this recording served as an inspiration for later folk revivalists, including Bob Dylan. Down on Penny's Farm, performed by the Bentley Boys, the record label says vocal solo with banjo and guitar, recording in Johnson City, Tennessee on October the 23rd, 1929.

is not a one of them sound. Got to have his money or somebody's check. Pay him for a bushel and you don't get a peck. It's a hard times in the country, out on Penny's farm. George Penny Reynolds, they'll come into town with the hands in the pockets and the head hanging down. Go in the store and the merchant will say, your mortgage is due and I'm looking for my pay.

the Bentley Boys. Hard Times in the Country out on Penny's Farm. Different Pennies now from Frank Sinatra. From his 1956 album, Songs for Swinging Lovers, Frank Sinatra with Pennies from Heaven.

You've been listening to me, Terry Mackley, with Cafe American, vintage music from the 1920s through to the 1950s. If you like what you heard and you want to hear more, why not go to my website, www.terrygmackley.com. I do hope you can join me right here for the next edition of Cafe American.